0: Z3. Both cars, I'll show you back in. He didn't want our help. Copy.
1: Copy.
0: Three 21.
2: All right.
0: And 324. Both cars gonna have you start for this domestic over the time 1711 East 14th. 1711 East 14th, meeting with Lainey here, having issues with her husband. It's gonna be a Julio Baltazar associated with a Gray Frontier. He is known to be aggressive.
1: Copy. Copy.

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0: Citation, this is where I need it.
1: Be going to 1725 Capitol Ave, 1725 Capitol Ave to assist 323 with impairment.
0: Okay.

0: 45.
1: Yeah.
0: What was your DP on your last traffic stop?
1: Plantation issue.
0: Copy that.
1: Three thirty six. GOA 10.
0: Copy.

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0: Both cars sinister. You want to dispute 3800 MLK. 3800 MLK, building 1. Going to be meeting with Stacia, who's the manager here. They have a black male who's bald, wearing no shirt and black shorts, loitering outside of building 1, and they would like him trespass. No weapon seen.
1: Copy.

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1: The main gate to this building is secure. We can't get into the parking lot. The building, from what we can tell, does look secure. The adjacent parking lot gate is open, but nothing seems to be disturbed.
0: Copy.
1: You want to just clear us off this equipment, unless the key holder wants us away from him?
0: Copy that, you're rocking.
1: Copy, thank you.
0: You're welcome.
2: 321 GP.
0: 321.
2: Where's the advice out here? I'll see if that's still recording 25.
0: Copy, thank you.

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1: Copy.

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1: Yeah, the caller is going to be the manager, Stacia.
0: Copy. Is she willing to meet with me?
1: Stand by, we'll give her a call.

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1: Right.
0: Hey, looks like we got a call from the 1017, and she's going to come out and meet with you guys.
2: God, how long is this offer?
1: We're on the east side of the building.
0: Copy that.

Penny West, that car available to break and assist. 304 Adam on a welfare check. 35th and Woodland advice. Copy that, and 304 Adam. Both cars, 35th and Woodland. 35th and Woodland on a welfare check. Going to be east on Woodland behind the Price Chopper. There's a male yelling and screaming in the street. Going to be an unarmed male wearing all black clothing. No weapons seen.

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0: Copy that. You're going to 1310 6th Ave. 1310 6th Ave assisting FD on a chest pain. This is going to be a return trip for a male that we were out on a bit ago. He was a suicidal male. He's now requesting medics, stating he's dizzy and lightheaded and having some chest pain.
1: Copy.
2: 4 Adam, I'll take them on channel 4, please.
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0: Central cars FD en route 1033, Kirkwood Ave on a stroke, they'll advise 1917.

0: 45.
1: I got one on the board, we have destination.
0: Copy that.
2: Can we get a case number out here?
0: 323, case number 17,709-17709.
2: Thank you.
0: You're welcome.

0: 346.
1: 346.
0: 336. Can you remind me of the apartment number?
1: Sorry about that. Yep, it's going to be apartment 121-121.
0: Copy.
1: Three thirty-four.
2: Hey, could you give the 17 a call back? Let me know my door. I'm knocking and then answering.
1: Copy.

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1: Go ahead, ma'am.
0: And 347.
2: Good.
0: Well, Carr, sounds like we just got a theft occurred at the Price Chopper. The mail's going to be matching the description of the mail on the welfare you're going on. It's going to be a white male with a bandana around his neck, black clothing, blue jeans. Sounds like he's now at the KC's and tried to assault staff.
1: Copy, I'm pulling up.
0: Copy that.
1: Yeah.

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0: Copy, Channel 3.
1: Yeah.
0: Three 21.

0: 321. It's 334.
1: 334.
0: We got no answer on call back.
1: Copy, I'll be UCL tonight.
0: Copy.
2: 301, GP.
0: 301.
2: We advise both parties out here. To me.
0: Copy.
1: 304, Adam.
0: 304, Adam.
2: Casey just said that he's not in the store. I'll keep checking the area for him.
0: Copy that. 347. Three 47, Officer Severance.
3: Five 504, what's he on?
0: He's going to be on this welfare / theft just occurred.
3: Copy. Is there another cop with him, or is he showing to be by himself?
1: 347, I've got one reason.

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Special attention Westside cars. 347 has one resisting. Looks like at 34th and Ingersoll. Again, attention all Des Moines cars. 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We're going to hold traffic.

0: Copy that. We're resuming normal traffic, 1926.
1: Five one officers, okay. And do they need a supervisor?
0: 347.
2: Yeah, your supervisor, we're all okay. Just a little dusty.
0: Copy that. All officers are 10-2.

0: 45,
1: that traffic was unreadable. Can you 10-9?
2: You have somebody else meet me in the back lot. He's being difficult now.
1: Copy, 343.
3: 23, if you don't have one close, I can head that way. I'm pretty close.
1: Looks like 43 is going to be closer to 343.
4: What?
1: And I'm your assistant in the back lot at the station. 485 has one being difficult. 501 David's also en route.
4: Copy.
1: 325. 325. 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
2: 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We don't need any other cars.
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0: 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Patient's going to be an 11-year-old male. Sounds like he was stung by a bee, and they've used the EpiPen. He's going to be alert, conscious, and breathing.
1: Copy. I can advise the medics.
0: Copy. 301, the medics are going to be en route.
1: Right. I can advise with them. So, just 302.
0: Copy that. Thank you. 302, you're back in.
2: Copy. Thank you.

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Just for your info, the lights at Euclid and the highway westbound on-ramp lights are not working. Happy that.

0: 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Copy that.
1: Could you let the 17 know that I'm here? This building's secured. I'm by the south entrance.
0: Copy.
2: Go ahead.
0: I'm going to send you a trip at Bob Lund's, 1801 Hickman.
2: Copy.
1: 347. Case number if we don't have one yet.
0: Copy, 347, case number 17,711, 17711.
1: Okay, thank you.
0: You're welcome.
1: I'm direct, thank you.
0: Copy, thanks.
3: 308, TP.
0: 308.
3: Boys on civil issues, and then 361, girl at Broad Lunge is our girl, so we'll take their spot, so they can stay in service.
0: Copy that, 361.
4: Go ahead. I'm
0: going to show you back in. 308's going to take it.
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5: 304, Adam.
0: 304, Adam.
5: Take the case number here, please.
0: Just pull the case number. It's going to be 17,711, 17711.
5: Copy.
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1: AR 6.
0: All right, yeah, there's a cruelty on the board.
1: I'll take a look.
0: Copy.
2: Three twenty-four.
0: Can I show you on this PDA? 2400 block of East Euclid. 2400 block of East Euclid. Meeting with Betty, who will be in a Honda HRV. The other vehicle is going to be a black Ford F-150.
2: Copy.
0: And 327. Can I show you on this assault report? 2624 East Walnut. 2624 East Walnut. Unit 2, meeting with Alexis in reference to an assault that occurred. Problem half is not going to be on scene. He's associated with a 2011 GMC Terrain.
2: Copy.

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1: 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They're already aware.
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1: Hey, I'm going to bounce you back, show you on this wires trip. 2407 hole. 2407 hole. Sounds like a tree fell and knocked some wires down. Unknown if they're in the roadway or not. It sounds like they were arcing and sparking, but they no longer are.
0: Copy and roll.
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0: 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We'll be en route to PCJ to get her fingerprinted if you can give them a call. Starting mileage is going to be 84.
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0: This is about 10 Adam with a warning tonight.
1: Copy. 120 Adam, your welfare. I'm good, thank you. Copy.
2: One away, Adam.
1: One away, Adam.
2: This is 510 on the east side. This is going to be a deal. Good tonight.
1: Kenny?

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1: Right.
0: Have you make this audible vehicle alarm, 2904 East 22nd Court, 2904 East 22nd Court, crime alert caller advised. There's a silver sedan parked here, and the alarm keeps going off.
1: I mean,

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0: Stand by 135, Adam.
2: Go ahead.
0: Both cars, this is my front on assault, 3716 Southeast 14th Street, 3716 Southeast 14th Street, unit number 9. Our caller advised that his brother was just jumped by 5 people over a quick trip across the street. He's complaining of head trauma. 5 suspects are all black, males wearing all black in the weapon scene.
2: Copy.

0: 37 and 35 Adam, and also sounds like they might be associated with a red SUV. They did chase him across the street to this apartment. Car doesn't sound like they have eyes anymore on him, though.
1: Copy. 120 Adam, DP.
0: 120 Adam.
1: Posted by 21 Adam and 27 Adam with a citation, time 10-8.
0: Copy. West Side Crash Fighter Rescue en route to 3211 30th on abdominal pain. They'll advise at 126.

0: 你错开了。Navy with the half domestic, 2815 Adams Street, correction, 2815 Adams Avenue. Me with Myatt, state said about 10 minutes ago she was beat up by her ex-boyfriend at Hoover High School. Suspect's name, Klein, 23-year-old Asian male driving around in a white Honda. Refused rescue at this time.
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0: has traffic, so he's 14th in Hartford at 128.

0: 135
1: Adams.
0: I believe 32 Adams making the scene. Can you let him know that I'm going to head over to QT to see if we can get some video footage?
1: Copy, 132 Adams.
2: Copy, Derek.
0: Let those cars know that I was at Hartford, southbound on Southeast 14th, and never saw their SUV. And then I took Park and Southeast 5th, southbound, never saw anything, so.
1: Copy.
2: It's a secure building. Can you see if I call a letter to you?
1: 911 only phone.
2: Copy.
3: Six
1: Adam,
3: 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ETL
1: 10A. Copy.
2: One away,
1: Adam.
2: What's your address, though?
1: Kevin.

0: 120, Adam. 120, Adam. Yeah, I was calling 140, Adam.
1: What?
0: I'm going to have you make 926 Oak Ridge Drive, Unit 3, inside Building 301, for an LMV report. Meet with Shapiro.
1: Copy.
0: One more, Adam.
2: Hello?
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1: They did not give a time, but the call came in at 1:24.
0: Copy.

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0: I know City Yards is driving around and doing City Yard things, but can you check and see if they're going to make it to East 14th and Seneca anytime soon?
1: Same way.
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1: Thank you. I know Officer Waddle appreciates that.
0: You're welcome. 138. 138.

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0: Both cars make a suspicious person, 5345 Southeast 5th Street, 5345 Southeast 5th Street. Crime Alert caller states that she's probably sitting in her car and scared to get out because there's a black male wearing all black with a designer shirt. He's going door to door and has a pole in his hand. She says she doesn't live here.
1: Okay.

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0: I'm okay, and Allison with Queen Nora Zebra 232, all five.
1: 106 Adam, that's traffic. I'm okay, and Allison at 143.

0: on tonight.
1: You know,
0: this is next on an overdose at the Mission, 1310 6th Avenue. A 35-year-old male, not alert, not conscious. He is breathing. It's going to be a front door in the back room. Unknown what he took.
1: Copy.

0: 135 Adam.
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0: So just for everybody's awareness, the red SUV that we're currently looking for is occupied by, looks like, approximately 5 male, possibly older juveniles, and it looked to be some kind of a Buick SUV.
1: Copy that.
0: Scene headed southbound on Southeast 14th from Montrose.
1: Copy. Also looking for a red SUV, a Buick SUV. Passing southbound on Southeast 14th from the

0: 140.
1: 140, Adam.
0: Hey, 2-7, please.
1: 40, Adam. Your case number 17,727. 17727.
0: Thank you.
2: One oh six, Adam. This is
1: 10
2: Adam with a warning tonight.
1: Copy. 27 Adam, your offer.
2: We're good. 21 Adam is supervising us.
1: Copy.

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0: Howie.

0: 1-12 Adam.
1: 1-12 Adam.
0: Can you start medics for a female? Alert conscious breathing. Complain is her head hurting from getting punched. They don't need to run out.
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1: 1211.
0: Do you have a case number for assault?
1: 1211, case number 17728-17728.
0: Copy, thank you.
1: You're welcome.

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0: Wasn't an overdose. Get the mail, moves along. 3-10-8.
1: Having?

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1: Got the mail moved along tonight.
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1: Good.
0: Stand by, 146, Adam.
1: Good.
0: 12 cars making an unknown problem with medics. 929 3rd Street. 929 3rd Street at Comfort Inn. We got a female that just walked in to staff. She's going to be in her early 20s, bleeding from her leg. She's not very responsive to staff. Can't tell what happened, and it sounds like she's trying to get a room, but not making a whole lot of sense.
1: Got it.

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0: Have you make a theft report? 550 Watson Power Junior Way. 550 Watson Power Junior Way. 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
1: Copy.
0: 127 Adam.
1: Oh.
0: Now you make a suspicious vehicle, 6th and Seneca. 6th Avenue and Seneca Avenue. We've got a silver BMW sitting here running for the last half hour. The lights are on at the Alvarado shop as well, so unknown if it's related. Car alert.
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0: 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There's a female on Pink Dress on 2nd, just before the Comfort Inn, who's going to be involved with this lady here, and she is unresponsive.
1: Copy, 142, Adam.
2: 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I'm looking for her right now.

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1: Yes, sir.
0: He's on his way.
1: Copy, Andy.

0: What are we doing? Maybe May 1606 Franklin, 1606 Franklin Avenue. Be with Ramon Z. A little bit of a language barrier here, but he said somebody keeps calling, pretending to be the police about his car.
1: Perfect.

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1: 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I'll have 6 Adam with me.
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0: You sent your message, Chip. You can let me know if you have any questions, or you can call up if you have any questions.
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0: 26M.
1: 26M.
0: Since you're next patrol, you can let me know when you're done reading. I'll clear the sewer.
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0: 21-0. 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
1: and Tom, 260-112-448. 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
0: Heading me to follow up 3716 Southeast 14, 3716 Southeast 14th. Meeting with Lorenzo. Sounds like this kid got jumped over some shoes earlier and I want to make a report about it.
1: Copy.
0: Adam.
2: Go ahead.
0: This is Shanks Patrol. You can let me know when you're done reading it, and I will clear this door.
2: Copy.
3: Adam. 46 Adam. We assist the medics. They're going to transport her to Mercy. We advise Henry.
0: Copy.

0: Clemson had them.
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0: 29917 Grand, 2917 Grand Avenue, Unit 203. Got a text to 911 from Kayla. She's here checking on her friend Gerald, refusing to answer the door or his phone. Sounds like the music is blaring in the apartment here. They'd like to check them.

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0: 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I'll play John Adam North 710.

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1: Want me to say time?
0: I'll be real honest with you, I'm not sure how to pronounce it. I'm showing last name spelled Henry Lincoln Adam Ida Nora George. First name spelled Tom Union Nora.
1: Got it, thank you.

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1: 72, Adam.
0: Can I get a case number, please?
1: Yeah, case is 17,729-17729.

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1: 108 Adam.
0: Hey, who's the officer that did a double D at Oak Ridge?
1: It looks like 40 Adam's still on one.
0: Can I get him on a clear channel?
1: Yeah, let's go 40, 140 Adam.
2: Under it.
1: Thank you.
3: I'm 46 Adam.
1: 46 Adam.
3: Is there a dog working the night in the metro?
1: We'll find out.
3: Thirty-three Adam.
1: Yeah,
3: I was 46.
1: Copy.

0: 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Ankeny's got you the grand route.
1: Out of it.

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0: 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But in the trip notes, can you just put that the address is going to be 2000 East Virginia Ave, number 6?
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1: Travis.

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1: Yeah, your case is 17,731-7730.
0: All right, thank you.

0: 1-4, Adam. 12, Adam. 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
1: Jeff.

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1: Yeah, let's go 40-108, Adam.
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0: Northside car is 5 risk, he's out of the 4100 block of 57th Street on abdominal pain, the alibi is a 316. 27 Avenue, go ahead.
1: 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Oh, my radio.
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Anybody want to meet on the TPQ? Hey, it's Crime Alert. Copy, it's all quiet here. We'll clear it. 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
0: Okay, so now you make 2350 Euclid, 2350 Euclid Avenue, meeting with Bodlin Security. We've got an officer back here behind River Police arguing with a male.
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1: Looks like they're going to be closer to the thrift store, and I do believe so.
0: Okay, I don't know what thrift store they're talking about, but I'm across from the River Cliff, and I don't see anybody.
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0: And 122, Adam.
1: Go ahead.
0: Both units make 2298 Euclid, 2298 Euclid. Possibly see somebody laying here with a basket. This was about 10 minutes ago, and they were just passing through.

0: 21. I get advice that this is supposed to be on Euclid F.
1: Yeah, they said 2298 Euclid. 22 Adam, you're back in.
2: Copy, thanks.
1: 130 Adam. And 132 Adam.
3: Right.
1: Both units make 617 Miller Ave, 617 Miller. Female caller said that her son punched her in the face. Eastside car is fine. Rescue is headed to the 1800 block of East 31st Court on a public assist. They'll advise at 423.

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0: 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She's taking a nap tonight.
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0: And 145 Adam. Good. Both units make MLK and floor, MLK and floor. In the northbound lanes, there's a male sleeping. Taking a couple calls here. Sounds like he's almost been ran over a couple times.
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0: I'm going to borrow 120 Adams camera skills down south at 617 Miller Ave for some photos for this domestic.
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1: 45, Adam.
2: Same drop.
1: Copy. Should we both back in?

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1: Go ahead.
0: And 121 Adam. Both units make 100 East Euclid, 100 East Euclid. Third priority. 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
0: 145 Adam.
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0: I'm making 800 Pioneer Road. 800 Pioneer Road, we got a 65-year-old male, need some batteries.
2: Copy.
0: Looks like Cars Fire and Rescue is responding to the 1000 block of University on a sick person, Pillow Dines at 501.

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1: Sure.
0: I'm 108, Adam.
1: Sure.
0: Sounds like our mail from Central earlier has moved a little bit north. MLK and Ingersoll. MLK and Ingersoll taking a couple calls. Sounds like he's laying down in front of cars now.
1: Copy for both.

0: 22, Adam. Looks like you're pretty close to this. 1515 East Euclid, 1515 East Euclid Avenue. My name is Steven. Sounds like he lost his bag and wants to report it.
1: Travis,

0: 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And 112 Adam, we've taken a few more calls here. Sounds like he's getting closer to the Grand Avenue Bridge. It was a white male, unknown clothing description.
1: Copy.

0: If Adam, I'm out with him, he's walking in those streets, so I'll let you know.
1: Kathy, 108 Adam, are you wrecked?
2: Right, we're pulling up.
1: Kathy.

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0: 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I'm not seeing him.
1: Stand by.

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0: Have this guy out of the Roseville, please. Stays that way. Goodbye tonight.
1: Copy.

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1: Good.
0: Stand by, 146, Adam.
2: Good.
0: And MC7. MC7. 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Otherwise, you're gonna be en route to 614 University Quick Trip. Medics on a psychiatric. Staff the caller advised they have a male by the name of Quentin, black male, no weapons that they can see, wearing a blanket over his head, and wants to go to Lutheran for suicidal ideations.
2: Okay.
1: All right.
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0: 3112 Adam.
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0: Both units make 1821 College, 182 College Avenue. Tell us there's 4 or 5 people walking around the house trying to get in.
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0: 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Queen Union Zebra 684, should be a silver Cadillac.
1: Copy.

0: What do we at him?
1: What are we at him?
0: I got caught in some traffic. Can you check on my partner?
1: 112 Adam.
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1: Javi. 108 Adam, are you direct?
0: Direct.

0: 142, Adam. Can you start over, please? 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
1: Thank you. One day I was going to do that as well.
0: Jerry.

0: 130 Adam, DP.
1: 130 Adam.
0: Leave my partners on it, and I will take that suspicion.
1: Copy. One 20 Adam.
0: One 20 Adam.
1: Alright, thanks for your message, Trip. 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
1: 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Fine, Jazz. 22M. I took the original trip for 120 out of the message, I'll take it. 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

0: 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Hey, one of you guys on three?
1: Yep, I'm on three.

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1: 130, Adam.
0: 17, want to meet on this?
1: Negative, crime alert.
0: Copy that, WTO.
1: Copy.

0: 210, Adam.
1: 210, Adam.
0: 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Be a flat tire. Give you the number when you're ready.
1: Go ahead.
0: 255/60 Robert 18.
1: And what unit is, number is it?
0: 2777.
1: Copy, we'll get a hold of them.

0: Hashtag cars taking a report of a drive-by. 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And someone shooting out of an older SUV at another vehicle. Still getting further. Eastside cars will show you en route. 502.
1: 502, copy.
0: Copy. He said cars, Dixon and Hull, Dixon and Hull. And somebody was shooting out of an older white Jeep SUV, last seen westbound. 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

0: 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Suspect's going to be an unknown race male with a black hoodie and a black handgun.
1: Oh,

0: 24 Adam.
1: 24 Adam.
0: Okay, who's the victim? We're pulling up now.
1: Sounds like the victim's gonna be in a truck. The suspect's telling the RP that he himself had been shot at, so he was shooting at them. Sounds like the RP's gonna be in a work van.

0: Any sidecars that can brake for a Prowler 1632 hull?
1: T-24.
0: 24, Adam.
2: Suspect vehicle's an unknown make, model, white pickup truck that will have rear damage and driven by a white male with like a red beard.
0: Copy, suspect vehicle is going to be an unknown make and model white truck with rear damage driven by a white male, red beard.
2: 43 Adam, I can go with the Prowler.
0: Copy, thank you. Anybody that can assist 43 Adam on this Prowler, 1632 Hall Avenue, number 108.
3: 40 Adam, I'm at East 15th and Grand.
0: Copy, I'll show you on that. Both cars, 1632 Hall. 1632 Hall Avenue, number 108. You're going to meet with Jakaria. So there was a white male, gray shirt, gray jogging pants with a black fanny pack, gray shoe that was outside her child's window, possibly left towards the wooded area.
2: Copy.

0: 46 Adam.
1: 46 Adam.
0: What are the notes on the prowler?
1: Cutler said there was a white male with a gray shirt, gray jogging pants, and a black fanny pack, gray shoes that was outside her child's window. Left unknown direction of travel, possibly towards the wooded area.
2: Covey.

0: Do 24 Adam.
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0: 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Copy, and we'll take CSI for a casing.
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0: 43 hasn't made it yet. You can just run 46 Adams here.
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0: 40 Adam.
1: We're ETL on the Batman. I'll go ahead and go.
0: Copy, thank you. 2715 East University at P&P Small Engines on a commercial alarm. 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No keys?
1: Copy. Just an FYI for you. I'm a one man today.
0: Anybody that can assist a 40, Adam?
2: 243, Adam. You can bounce my message straight back. I can end that way.
0: Copy. Thank you.
3: 625, Adam.
0: 25, Adam.
3: Reference that debris trip. It's passable, but you might want to get a hold of city yards when they come in to get this tree out of the road.
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0: 40 at him.
1: 325 at him.
0: 25 at him, stand by. 240 at him.
2: 40 at him.
0: Yeah, 43 at him. You guys are in. They called back to cancel.
3: Copy.
0: 25 at him.
1: Can I get a case number for this LMV?
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0: 203, Adam. 5618 Douglas. 5618 Douglas, up in Midas on a commercial alarm. Called in through ATEC, drop is the front door. They did reach someone on site that did not have the valid passcode.
1: Yeah.

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1: Two ten, Adam. 2919 Kingman,
0: number 4 on a V&E report. Sounds like apartment 4 is going to be around Bath. You're going to meet with John.

0: 226 Adam.
1: 26 Adam.
2: We let Ehlers know I just sent a photo of the other vehicle to his phone, and for all the other cars, if they see a white Chevy Silverado two-door cab, looks like it has black rims, bigger tires on it, that'll be the other vehicle that was involved that took off from the area. It's going to be a newer Chevy.
1: 224 Adam Ehlers.
2: Go ahead.
1: 26 Adam sent you a vehicle, a picture of the suspect vehicle.
2: Copy.
1: Attention all cars, special attention, east side. 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
0: City check 63rd and Grand. 63rd and Grand. On a stalled vehicle in the northbound lanes, it's a Nissan SUV. The occupant didn't speak much English.
1: Copy.

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0: Come back in from Central. I can check down that accident.
1: Copy. Thank you.

0: 243 Adam, DP.
1: 43 Adam.
0: There's no answer. I'm just NA.
1: Copy. T-44 Adam.
2: Okay.
1: 1910 Cassidy. 1910 Cassidy. Number 2 on a runaway report. Meet with, I believe it's mom outside. Her 13-year-old son took off yesterday. It hasn't returned.
2: Copy. T-24.
1: 24, Adam.
2: Can you give me the case number we got for this, please?
1: 17734. Thank you. You're welcome. 201, Adam. It sounds like this is going to be a PDA now. Semi-involved. They're going to be in the left lane, northbound lanes.
2: Copy. 210 Adam.
1: 10 Adam.
2: I need a case number.
1: 17736, 17736.
2: Thanks.
1: You're welcome, 734.
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1: 3 Adam.
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1: 734.

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1: 226, Adam.
0: We'll be in the ADM parking lot. It's east of where 224 Adams had on hold here. I'm not sure the exact address. We'll be out with the other vehicle and the suspect.
1: Copy. You want me to hold? Okay, we're going to hold traffic for 26 Adam out with the suspect vehicle in the ADM parking lot.
0: 502, no need to hold. I'm out with him.
1: Copy. No need to hold. 737.
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1: Make sure to let 24 Adam know not to let this guy go yet.
0: 24 Adam. Hey, 24 Adam.
1: Adam direct.

0: 226 of them.
1: Uh-huh.
0: Sorry to keep bugging you. When Iden's done down that way, can they come up this way? We'll be just past the guard shack. We'll see our couple of cars out here, so that way we can get photos of the damage to this truck.
1: 99 on them.
2: Unit 99, I'm direct. I'm just not familiar with that location. Can you describe it a little better?
0: Yep, so if they go eastbound from where they're at on Hole, there'll be a big refinery down here. There's a large sign that says ABM out front. And then there'll be an opening, there'll be a little guard shack there, and they just drive northbound, and they'll see us.
1: Unit 99.
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1: Good.
0: I sent that message back to you. She's calling in again.
1: Copy.

0: 22 at him.
1: 22 at him.
0: For the 502, now I'm going to have to go up to Corporate Woods and turn around and look for this car that's in the ditch.
1: 502, Charlie.
2: 502.
1: 22, Adam's going to have to go up to Corporate Woods and turn around to look for the vehicle in his accident since it's in the ditch.
2: That's fine.
1: 22, Adam.

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1: Could I get
0: Roto in the 100 block of East 7th for a Chevy Cruze?
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2: 226 Adam.
1: 26 Adam.
2: Can you have 224 Adam give myself on a call again? I tried to call him, no answer.
1: 24 Adam.

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0: Heavy, make 1329 Pleasant View Drive. 1329 Pleasant View Drive. On an unknown problem, we've got an open line 911 call on callback. Someone answers, they won't speak with us. There's past history of medical calls here. Southside Cars, FD's responding 2000 Meadow Court. 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

0: 这个我回答了。24-24 ML King. 24-24 ML King. On a theft report, me with Scott outside, his e-bike was stolen.
1: Abby.

0: Yeah, nothing.
1: Face made, and now I gotta be off to work.
0: Copy. Hey, you said car that can brake for a PI East 29th in Euclid.

0: 201, Adam.
1: 201, Adam.
0: Sir, I'm Micro for private on a Nissan Rogue.
1: Copy.
0: I want to have him take case number as well.

0: 240 Adam.
1: 40 Adam, stand by. 201 Adam, your case, 17,737. 17737.
2: 17737, copy.
1: 240 Adam.
0: I'll take that unknown problem for 46 Adam. They'll need to be on SA soon.
1: Okay, 46 Adam.
2: All right, thank you.
1: East 25 Adam. Have you set up for East 29th and Euclid? East 29th and Euclid. This is FD on a PI. Because Medic 11 was involved in a crash with another vehicle while they were transporting to the hospital. Copy. 240 Adam.
0: 240 Adam.
1: I believe we got another callback. They're just pressing the buttons. Rapid SOS is showing them walking between 3023 and 3019. Pleasant View.
0: Gabby.

0: お願いします。
1: 22, Adam.
0: Can I get a dispatcher on 3, please?
1: Channel 3.
2: Can I get Crow for a private Chevy car? Heavy front end damage. It's in the middle of the intersection. If you could expedite, please.
1: Copy.

0: 240.
1: Yeah. Oh, yeah.
2: Do you have any trip history to a particular building here? I just checked 3023, and he doesn't know what I'm talking about.
1: Well, originally it was 1329 Pleasant View, and we had some medical problems out there. But then they called back, and Rapid SOS showed them in the 3000 block.
2: Copy. It's kind of a weird layout here. 1323 is the northmost house in this little roundabout. And then the building for the next is 3007, 3009. So they're all kind of in the same spot. So I'll check 1323 next.
1: Copy. On Rapid SOS, it's showing, like, to the north of there, towards, like, 3019, it looks like, that back building.
2: Copy. Have you had any more calls since the last one you reported?
1: Negative.
0: Copy. Thank you.

0: 222 MDP.
1: Adam.
0: SG handled this already. I'll be 10-8.
1: Copy.

0: 2:40.
1: 40.
0: I think I found the person. We'll be at 1329.5. She is requesting medics. She's having some sort of medical issue that started yesterday.
1: Copy.
0: She's alert, conscious, and breathing.

0: 25 Adam.
1: Thanks, have eyes.
0: You can disregard Crow on my phone. The gentleman has someone coming for it.
2: Copy. 22 Adam, second in Berglin. Criminal caller says white male, black t-shirt and shorts, threw trash all over, and he's laying in the middle of it in the sidewalk.
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0: If Officer Ehlers has a vehicle already, please do not kick the Jeep roof until I get pictures of it.
1: 224, Adam. Officer Ehlers.

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1: Both cars, 1409 Clark. Fundamental problem. They have a male in the office, hasn't been taking his meds, asking for some help. NC2 and 3, Adam, they said they come to the back side of the building where it says outpatient door with the ramp. You'll meet with Camille.

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1: Both cars 106 Southwest 7th. 106 Southwest 7th. Fleet 400 at Zenner's Law Firm. On a suspicious person with a weapon. You have a black male, mid-30s, white shirt, black pants in the parking lot, waving around a large stick and rope at people coming into the building.
2: Copy. Copy.

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0: Headed to 2nd in Birdland. I could probably slide down that way to help.
1: What's your DP there on Birdland?
0: I'm not quite there, but I can slide down to assist that phone.
1: Anybody else that can assist you? 22.
2: 23.
0: 203, Adam. You can bounce this back.
1: 773.
2: Is it moving or is it stationary?
1: 773, I can copy you.
2: Is it on the move or is it stationary at that location?
1: It's stationary.
2: Okay.
1: 203 out on 2nd School. 2nd School, caller is OnStar. They're tracking a 99 vehicle here. It's going to be a white 2025 Chevy Silverado crew cab showing stationary King John King 571.
3: Copy. We're at Merle Hank Holcomb. 22 Adam still wants to slide that way.
1: Yeah, I'll keep him on it as well.
0: 240 Adam.
1: 40 Adam.
0: You can probably disregard 203. I'm just finishing up here. I'll head that way.
1: 203 Adam.
3: Copy. Go ahead back to the middle.

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0: You're able to take a phone call.
1: Yeah.
0: 24 Adam.
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1: Portia.
0: 22.
2: Go ahead.
0: Also stating that it's showing facing eastbound on school. Also 22 out of the 40 out of them, they're thinking this is within a 50-foot radius, so it could be in one of the parking lots.
1: Copy. If you're still on the phone with them, I'm still a ways off, but if they do take off, we can do the remote block instead of the slowdown.
0: Copy.
3: 43 out of my head, that on me as well.
0: Copy. 602.
2: 602.
4: 22 out of state's out with it right now. It's at second in school.
0: Copy. State's out with it. Second in school. 22 out of GF traffic as well.

0: Into at a male took off from this vehicle, black backpack. 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
1: Copy, male took off, has a black backpack.
0: White male, black backpack, possibly northbound from this intersection. I didn't really get a clear description or...
1: Copy, white male, black backpack, possibly took off northbound from 2nd School near the vehicle.
0: GF40 Adam, check the parking lot of the hotel.
1: 240 Adam.
2: Yep, I'm direct. I'm at Southwest 7th and Tuttle.

0: 243, Adam. What was the suspect description again?
1: White male with a black backpack possibly took off northbound from there.
0: Got it.
2: Apparently State Patrol talked to this guy that got out of his truck, so I'm going to go back and get more clarification.
1: Copy.

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0: I'll be back in.
1: Copy.
0: Two forty Adam. I'm UTL in the parking lot here.
1: Copy.

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1: Good.
0: So you make the 900 block of King, 900 block of King on a PDA, meet with the Genie and the Nissan Kicks.
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0: 4100 Greenwood Drive. 4100 Greenwood Drive. This is going to be more of a public assist. Meet with Chan Tui. Said he needed to talk to the Quest phone company and got disconnected. We told him we couldn't transfer him since he dialed 911. And he started saying that he was helpless and wanted to talk to an officer.
2: Nothing.

0: 22 Adam.
1: 22 Adam.
0: I talked to Stewart PD. They have a suspect. I put his name and photo in his former for anybody that's looking for him.
1: Copy. Go ahead.
2: Does he have a current description of this gentleman?
1: 22, Adam.
0: I'll call him.

0: 22 Adam.
1: Sorry, Adam, go up 22.
0: Just letting him know the steward officer that's dealing with this is going to be giving him a call.
1: Yeah, Vinny's on the phone with him right now.

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1: 40 Adam.
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0: 417, you're trying to get a hold of me.
1: Yeah, just to let you know about the second school, they had a stolen vehicle out of Stewart. 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A white male, bald, wearing a black cutoff t-shirt, jean shorts, and black combat boots.
0: Okay, copy.
1: Two 26, Adam.
2: Good.
1: 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Call Matt with CFI.
2: Yep.

0: Is that MC2?
1: Yes, ma'am. Turn 41 to Broadlawn. Starting miles is 43.
0: Going to Broadlawn, 841.

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0: I was in, I was UCL. There's nobody coming to the door here. Only two young men.
1: Copy.

0: Houston, 45 Adam.
1: 45 Adam.
0: Okay, your case number, please.
1: 45 Adam, your case 17,741-17741.
0: Copy that, ma'am. Thank you.
1: You're welcome, 844. Two 31 Adam.
2: Go ahead, Mark.
1: Have you checked the 400 block of East Titus? 400 block of East Titus? An illegal parker, criminal callers, there's a dump truck that's been there for a week.
2: Copy.

0: 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So you know that kid has returned.
1: Okay.

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0: We have Beth is in service.
1: Heavy.

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0: Have you made the quick trip, 2300 ML King? 2300 ML King. Mm-hmm. On found property, we had the staff member, John. They had someone that handed him a baggie of some substance.
1: Copy.

0: Florida.
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0: 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Does anybody want to meet on the phone?
1: Negative.
0: Copy, and then I'm really close to the LMB report if you want.
1: Copy, I'll show you on it. Thank you.

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0: 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I guess they called their dispatch requesting medics, and we're not sure what for.

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0: That one dropped off. Any mileage is 44. Back in service.
1: 857.
2: It's going to be the suspect that we put in the trip. He's got high blood pressure and a colostomy bag.
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0: 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We will be assisted 10-8.
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Future Nadam. 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

0: 210 Adam, Officer Loftus.
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0: 4341 Merle Hay. 4341 Merle Hay at 7 Brew on a 2-car PDA that's over. That's how I meet with Thomas.
1: Okay.

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1: You got him.
0: 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We're going to call it LMB for now.
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0: 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What phone number?
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0: Have your check, Dixon and Euclid. Dixon and Euclid on a stalled camouflage color Dodge Challenger on Dixon south of here.
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0: Can you check ML King and Uni? ML King and Uni on a welfare check. Criminal caller says there's a house on the southwest corner, possibly 1176. It's a gray two-story house. Saw a female run out of the house. Black female with a dress on. Saw two more females come out and grab her and take her back into the house.
1: Got it.

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0: Heavy assist medics on a cardiac arrest. The shelter, 1420 Mulberry. 1420 Mulberry. Staff found a 65-year-old female deceased on the second floor.
1: Copy.
0: 504, Charlie.
1: 504.
0: Do you copy the DOA at the shelter?

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1: ODC1.
0: You put me at 1200 grand on the south side of the U of I building with the homeless encounter on Vice.
1: Copy, 1200 grand.

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0: 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I would assume no keys.
1: Copy. 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

2:30. Mimic the Walgreens 4555 Fleur. 4555 Fleur on a two-vehicle PDA. It's going to be in the lot. Meet with Kristen. Once the Silverado, the other is a 550. Downtown cars at these responding 321 East 12th, 942.

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0: 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Go ahead.
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0: Well, we're going to be at that 1176 MLK. There's a mobile crisis.
1: MC2.
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1: Copy.
0: Southside Cars at these responding 5015 Southwest 9, 944.

District 4, car scene, a report of a reckless driver. Last seen Southeast 14th in Hartford. Last seen eastbound is a black sedan all over the road. And broadcast 944.

Southside Cars are reported for a possible OWI last seen in the 2000 block of Hartford. Blue Ford sedan, a broken windshield, and smashed up front end. I've seen eastbound all over the road. 946.

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0: 26 of them. Have you checked on an abandoned vehicle? 2116 Williams. 2116 Williams. Crime alert caller, so there's a large pickup that's been parked here for over 2 weeks. The white truck with boards in the rear. Have you checked 3105 Amherst? 3105 Amherst. Crime alert on an abandoned truck and trailer that's full of trash. It's been there for months.
1: Got it. Six oh eight.
0: 608.
1: I'll take the Amherst trip. I'm familiar with that problem.
0: Copy. 22, Adam, you're in.
1: Copy. Thank you.

0: any Westside car that can brake for an unknown problem, 1215 6th Avenue.
1: 201 Adam, I have an 8-9.
0: Anyone that can assist 201 Adam on an unknown problem, 1215 6th.
1: 208 Adam, show me that I won't be casing and head that way.
0: Copy both cars, 1215 6th on an unknown problem. I have a male yelling profanities at someone. He's yelling back at him. He's acting like he can't hear the call taker. Looks like this phone number that's calling in belongs to a male named Gerald that's had a neighborhood dispute in the past.
1: Copy.
2: MC2.
0: MC2.
2: You have to get 203 Adam, let me in.
0: 203 Adam.
3: 203 Adam.
0: Can you let MC in, please?
3: Sorry.
1: Two, 40 Adam.
0: 40 Adam.
4: Hey, can you build me a trip by the shelter? I suppose it'll be a person down. Sky Garrett, I'm just going to check on him.
0: Okay.

0: 226 Adam, DP.
1: 26 Adam.
0: Tagged back in.
1: 957.
2: Two forty Adam.
1: Forty Adam.
2: Guy checks okay. Gave him some water, he'll be fine. He's moving on. Can you put me on 242 Adam's trip? I'm gonna help him out with this.
1: Copy.

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1: 43 Adam.
0: Advise, I'll be 10-8.
1: 10 o'clock.
2: Two
1: 32 Adam. Heavy assist medics, 5608 Southwest 9th. 5608 Southwest 9th. At Genesis Senior Living in room 124B is in boy on a psychiatric. I'm a 67-year-old male. He's threatening suicide unknown means. He's threatening to hurt people as well. He's not violent at this time.
2: Copy.

0: 43, Adam.
1: All right.
0: 245, Adam.
1: Go ahead.
0: Let me check Southwest 8th and ML King. Southwest 8th and West ML King. One suspicious person. It's going to be on the northwest corner. There's an empty lot. And crime alert caller said homeless people have set up camp here. He would like them trespass. However, he is not on scene.
1: Copy. Do we know if he's the property owner?
0: We're not sure. He didn't specify that he was, but it's possibly connected somehow.
1: Copy.
2: 231, Adam.
0: 31, Adam.
2: If you put my frog trip back on the board, and I'll take care of that trespass on Fluor first.
0: Copy, thank you.
1: 231, Adam.
0: 24, Adam.
1: Yes, I am, 244, Adam. Can you call it a rail yard in a Union Pacific or whatever, but the crossing arm on Euclid here in the 1600 block going westbound is down, stopping traffic, and there's no train on the tracks?
0: Copy, that was westbound in the 1600 block of Euclid.
1: Correct.
0: Copy.
1: And can you show us out here? We're trying to clear up this traffic jam.
0: Copy.

0: 记错了没有？
1: Go ahead.
0: Yeah, do you want to get Mary Kay started for Euclid and Dixon?
1: Copy, you know how many Bill needs?
0: Two longs.
1: Copy.

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1: 1 Adam.
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1: 208 Adam.
2: Copy, thanks.

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1: Channel 325 Adam.
2: Okay.

0: T22, Adam.
1: Go ahead.
0: 14-14 Royer on a half dispute, meet with Alexis, said she had a vehicle driving past her house and recording her and then turning around.
1: Copy.
0: T08, Adam.
2: Right.
0: 2416 48th place. On a PDA that's over the time, meet with Jessica. She said a concrete truck doing work nearby hit her parked vehicle.
2: Two oh one Adam. Advise that here. I can take that, or we can head to the suspicious person calling.
0: I'll be ahead to the suspicious. It's at the time as well.
2: Copy.

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1: 504.
0: I'm out here on Southwest 8th. This camp is unoccupied. Do we have a callback number on this?
1: Yeah, there is one.
0: I don't let them know. There's just a bunch of garbage out here. If they want to clean it up, they're more likely to, but at this point, it's unoccupied.
1: Copy. 43 of them and 45 of them.
2: We're here.

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1: 32 Adam.
0: He was asking if mobile crisis was coming this way, and if so, like, we disregard it.
1: Copy.
0: T-24 Adam.
1: 24 Adam.
0: You can disregard the barricades. I got their arm back up. However, they're really out of civvies to come and look at it because it's loose.
1: Copy.
0: 245 Adam.
1: 45 Adam.

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1: Where?
0: Care 5.
2: Care 5.
0: Both car, Southwest 9th and Spring. Southwest 9th and Spring, the assisting medics on a psychiatric. Had someone that approached truck 8, said there was someone underneath the bridge that was having a psychotic episode.
2: Copy.
1: Copy.
0: Adam.
1: Go ahead.
0: And Care 5, you guys are back in. They just requested to cancel you guys.
1: Copy.
0: Copy.
2: C32 out of DP.
0: 32 out of.
2: We have system medics out here. What are you telling you?
0: Copy.

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1: Q40 Adam.
0: Can you make the Methodist Medical Plaza 1212 Pleasant on a fraud report? Meet with Sydney. She's a staff member about credit card fraud.
1: Copy. I'm on this DOA. I'll have to get to that as soon as I'm done with it.
0: Copy.

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0: Downtown cars is a report of reckless driver at 2nd and University. Last seen eastbound is a small red car. They broadcast 1015. And Southside cars, medics are going to 6201 Watrous on a seizure at 1015.

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0: 224M.
1: Go ahead.
0: We're assisted by 225M. We're all back in.
1: Got it.

0: 24, did you say 25 atoms in two?
1: She was just assisting us. I don't know if she's been there yet. Good after.
0: Okay, I'll just keep her on the stall.
2: She's 25 out.
0: Go ahead.
2: You can show me with an impound. I'll be back in service.
0: Copy. 224 out. 2715 Dean. 2715 Dean at the Fire Administration Building on an overdose in the bays on the east side of the building. There was a 29-year-old female drive-up, possible overdose.
1: Copy.
0: T-26, Adam.
3: Gosh, disagree.
0: 2627 East University. 2627 East University, the DAV on half of this PPO staff.
1: Copy.
0: 210, Adam. Twenty-first and Carpenter on a PDA.
3: Copy.
0: 234, Adam. 6009 Crescent Building. A is an Adam, apartment number one on half domestic. Meet with Moesha.
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0: 606.
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0: Did the call already made on this?
1: Negative, Kermler.
0: Copy. I just drove through the area, didn't see anything. I'm coming down for UTL.
1: Copy.
2: Two oh one, Adam.
0: Disregard.

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1: 240 Adam.
0: Fifth, that'll be 10-8. I can head towards the fraud report now.
1: Copy.

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0: Assisted by 40 Adam 504 in the case, LB 10-8.
1: Copy.

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1: 225, Adam.
0: Disregard, I see you attach yourself to something.
1: Copy.

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0: 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I can go to that dispute in the lobby.
1: Kelly. Dispatch Animal Control.
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0: Tell me.

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1: $244, Adam, is that who that was?
0: Nope, $240, Adam. Can you give the 1017 a call? Let her know that I'm here. Meet me in the atrium, please.
1: Copy.

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0: Put me out at Coles Commons. There's a homeless encounter. One that's sleeping. I'll advise.
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0: Can I have a case number, please?
1: Case number is 17749-17749.
0: Thank you.
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1: Copy.

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1: I got 39th and Madison, 39th and Madison for a black SUV that's parked in a bad spot, no parking zone.
0: Copy, thank you.
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0: Can you start medics this way? This is a young lady that had her car struck. She's feeling a little bit of numbness in her, the left side of her face. She started new medicine today, so she wants to be checked out by medics, please.
1: Okay, so not accident related?
0: Nothing to do with the accident.
1: Copy.

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1: 243 Adam.
0: Advise on the one in the lobby. Is there another one in the vestibule here, or is that for a detective, you saying?
1: Well, there's a found property at the front desk, but that's it.
0: Okay, go ahead and put me on the found property.
1: Copy. Southside Medics, I'm going to 4620 Southeast 14th, plus they're going to 3524 Grand. You will advise at 1039. Which car was that?
2: My apologies, 226 Adam DP.
1: Go ahead.
2: Plate metal man and added some trip notes. I'll be back in.
1: Copy.

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0: Can I get a case number?
1: Case is 17,750-17750.
0: Copy.
1: 226 Adam. East 22nd Court and University. East 22nd Court and University on a hit and run report.
0: Copy. 234 Adam.
1: 34 Adam.
0: Two thirty four Adam,
1: go ahead.
0: Sorry, I'm having a little troubles here. I don't know if you can hear me, but would you mind giving the 1017 a call? I'm knocking, nobody's coming to the door.
1: Copy.

0: 34 out, and they're coming out.
1: Copy, thank you.
0: You're welcome.

0: 43 Adam.
1: 43 Adam.
0: Ticket case number found property.
1: 17,751, 17751.
0: Copy,
1: thank you. You're welcome. Is there a Westside car that I can break for a PI in the 5300 block of Grand? There, Westside car that I can break for a PI with medics, 5300 block of Grand. I got a PI with assisting medics with no one in.
0: Well, copy. I'm putting ball.
1: 242, Adam.
0: Go ahead.
1: Let me go to the 5300 block of Grand. 5300 block of Grand on a PIA that originally came in as a PDA. Call back, so there's an elderly male here with lacerations to his head. Medics are en route.
0: Copy.

0: 226 Adam.
1: 26 Adam.
0: Can I get a case number, please?
1: 26 Adam, your case is 17,753-17753.
0: Copy, thank you.
1: Welcome.

0: 32-1.
1: If you'll put me out at 6 and Walnut with a mail, we'll take a wagon, and I'll take a case number for infox consumption.
0: All right, OD21, your case number is 17,754-17754-261.
2: 61.
0: 6th and Walnut for a mail.
2: Okay.

0: situazione erano di qui.
1: Chi vuoi vedere?
0: I'm going to do an exchange and assist on the medical problem out here in service.
1: Copy. I'm going to have you go to 2500 Kingman. 2500 Kingman on a half a domestic, permit number 8.
0: Okay.

0: 203 Adam.
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0: 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We're going to try to transport her to a family member's house somewhere nearby, hopefully.
1: Okay.

0: 201M.
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1: 17,755. 17755.
0: Copy, thank you.

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0: The tow truck arrived and owner came out and said that she's going to move it. I just heard of the tow truck, issued her a citation for the illegal parking. I'll check back on Thursday. Advise her citation in service.
1: Copy.
0: Two thirty four, Adam.
2: Hey, will you show me a route to 2221 Stanton Avenue? Speak with the other half of this.
1: Copy.

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0: 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It'll be a private.
1: Case is 17756.
0: 17756. Copy, thanks.
1: ODT1.
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1: Copy.
2: 497 DT.
1: 497.
2: Citation issued on 10-8, ready for what's next?
1: Oh yeah, nothing else.
2: Copy, thank you.
1: You're welcome.

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1: 225, Adam.
0: 3922 14th Street on a burglary report.
1: Copy.
2: 222 MVP.
0: 22, Adam.
2: I got this all figured out. I added some trip notes. I'll take that burglary report, my meat.
0: All right, 25, Adam, you're in.
1: Copy.

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0: Intercepted by MC in the language line. Let's get this female out of the house. Being served.

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1: Copy, Major.

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1: Go ahead.
0: Yeah, 245 Adam. 226 Adam, we took another call from the run driver, Carson, who's 17, and his mom. They live in Altoona. He freaked out, must have seen there's a phone number in there.
1: Copy, thank you.

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0: 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I'll be 10-8.
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1: All right, got one for you at Southridge Mall from Carlisle.
0: Okay. Could you attach this info if it's not known already?
1: Yeah, I think it's an informer.
0: Thank you.
1: You're welcome.

0: 5232.
1: Sorry, which off-duty unit was that?
0: 5232. Could you please log me in emergency until 1500? Thank you.
1: Got it. 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
1: 497.
0: Vehicle red tag on 10-8, ready for what's next?
1: I have 1424 30th. 1424 30th. Meet with Dan. Someone dumped a camper on his property.
0: Copy, thank you.
1: You're welcome.

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0: 1326 Forest. 1326 Forest at the library and in dispute with staff. They've got a black, tall, skinny black male, a light blue long sleeve shirt, blue pants, and a backpack that won't leave.
1: Got it.
0: 210, Adam.
1: 210, Adam.
0: 44-1338. 44-1338 Street on assault report.
1: Copy.

0: 497 DP.
1: 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They don't have a property, so I'm going to work those checks with him. 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
0: I got nothing.
1: Probably, thank you.

0: Sierra Westside car that can break for a welfare check, 4536 Douglas.
1: 203 Adam.
0: 203 Adam.
1: You can bounce on us back. We'll take it.
0: Alright, 4536 Douglas, apartment number 12. It's going to be for Iowa Heart Center, checking on Scott Kelly, 72-year-old male. His pacemaker reported an abnormal rhythm last night, and now he's showing an arrest.
1: Thanks.

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1: Meg.
0: Both cars, 1925 Southeast 9th. 1925 Southeast 9th Street on Vespew. There's a male laying in the grass on the caller's property. There's a bike lane next to him. Is he using the leaf?
2: Copy.
1: Yeah.
0: T24 Adam.
3: T24 Adam.
0: East 14th and Euclid. East 14th and Euclid on a suspicious white male, red hat, black shirt, and the median panhandling.
3: Gabby.
2: T22 Adam, I'm at that intersection. I'll take it.
0: Okay, 24 Adam, you're in.
3: Copy, thanks, 22.
0: 231 Adam.
2: Go ahead.
0: 350 is McKinley. 350 is McKinley, number 26 on a recovered runaway.
2: Copy, sir.

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0: to 26 of them.
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0: Just for your 43, I'm waiting up at the Quick Star for the other half of this to show up.
1: Yeah,

0: 224, Adam. Sorry, 913 East Douglas. 913 East Douglas on a burglary not checked. Meet with the city inspector here. They were here earlier. The doors were closed. Now the door is open, and they need to board it up.
1: Got it. .243, Adam.
0: Go ahead.
1: Can I get a case number, please?
0: 17,758.
1: 17758. Copy, thank you.
0: You're welcome.
1: .242, Adam, DP.
0: .242, Adam.
1: This guy's moving along. You can clear, it's closed.

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2: 225 Adam.
0: Both cars 3232 East 13th. 3232 East 13th on a suspicious bald white male wearing a baggy green shirt going through mailboxes in the area. Caller said he could see it on his camera.
1: Copy.
2: Copy.

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1: You're good.
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0: Citation issued here. I gotta head back down to the dairy zone to drop off this driver's exchange and I'll be done.
1: Alright, I just cleared you on accident. I'll just put you out of service.

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1: Forty-six Adam.
0: 801 Walnut at Wells Fargo on a suspicious male. It was Jesse. Said there was a white male, black hat, dark brown shirt, baggy pants, carrying a bunch of stuff that started punching the windows and took off cell phone.
1: Copy.

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0: 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I'm not seeing him anywhere. A couple city workers out here said they haven't seen him.
1: 225 Adam.
2: Copy.
1: 502.
3: 502.
1: Permission to hold a dispute, a hit and run, both at the time west and a audible alarm that's approaching the time west.
0: Copy. MVP.
1: 22 Adam.
0: You can put me UTL in the area.
1: Copy.
3: To us, Adam.
1: Go ahead.
3: To us, Adam. We'll take case number. Appears natural. We'll let 501 know. We'll take medics and the ME.
1: Case
3: 17,759-17759-501. 502, copy. And 3 Adam, can you give me the not the RP, but the next of in contact or brother that's in the treatment, this phone number.
1: Yep, his name is Dan. Phone number is 319-360-6820.
3: Have a nice day.

0: 2-3-0.
1: 2-3-0.
0: What was the time the heart place noticed the change in the pacemaker?
1: They didn't give us a time for the pacemaker. They just said last night.
0: Said last night it was abnormal?
1: Yeah.
0: Howard?

0: 231 Adam.
1: 231 Adam.
0: You can clear me with a sub on this and that welfare that just popped up. Give it to me. I just drove past that guy. I will check on him.
1: Copy.
2: Adam.
1: 208 Adam.
2: Case maiden, sir.
1: Copy, standby. Your car that goes says 208 Adam on a welfare check, 2029 Douglas.
0: 201 Adam, grab a case maiden, I'll go.
1: Alright, 201 Adam and 208 Adam, 2029 Douglas. Number 113, welfare check on a Sela Robinson, listed as a missing person. I don't have anything else.
2: Copy. Copy, who did you say? Who called this one in?
1: To await, Adam, what'd you say?
2: That who called this trip in?
1: I don't know, I'm still trying to figure that out.
2: Copy.
1: I guess this is per detectives.
2: Copy that.

0: There are any side cars I can break for a welfare check at 2428 Hubble?
1: 502, you can put me on it.
0: Alright, 502, it's at the quick trip. Older white male, glasses, beard, gray shirt, yelling for help.
1: Copy.
0: Adam. Do 25 Adam, Officer Welts.
2: Go ahead.
0: Is your theft report guy there? Is he possibly yelling for help? We have a welfare check at that same quick trip for an older white male, glasses, beard, yelling for help.
2: Yeah, that's him.
0: Okay, 502.
1: 502, copy.
0: 226, Adam.
3: Good.
0: Did you have traffic for a couple minutes ago?
3: Yeah, I was going to say I can back up 502. I'm dropping this driver's change off right now, and then I can head over there.
0: No, it's taken care of.
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0: 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And MC2.
1: MC2.
0: 7209 Southeast 5th. 7209 Southeast 5th. Unit 62 for a mental problem. You'll meet with Darius. She's having a mental crisis and she's needing to talk to someone. She's hallucinating. Not violent, not suicidal.
2: Copy.

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0: 4940 East 14th. 4940 East 14th in room 113 at Motel 6. I'll meet with Deborah. She's needing resources on places to stay. She's leaving a domestic from Potomac. Do you want to advise on PD when you get there?
1: Copy.

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1: 203 Adam.
0: Is there a property manager or maintenance for this facility that you can contact?
1: Stand by, we'll check.

0: 203 on him. We don't have any property management information in Tyler.
1: Thanks for checking.
0: Sixty-one. You'll have another to pick up at the North Slot office when you're clear.
1: Okay. We're actually just leaving now, so be safe to us.
0: Okay.

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1: Yeah. 20 the Minix in.
0: Yeah.
2: Two one Adam BV.
1: 2-1 Adam.
2: She's not here, but I spoke with a friend of hers. He's going to let her know to call us whenever he sees her next, and we'll take her out system as missing. Be advised, Tony.
1: Copy.

0: 2 or 3 of them that got in.
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0: 231 Adam.
1: This guy checks okay, he's just napping. Can you show me back in?
0: Copy.

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0: Copy, I'll put you on mute.
2: T-24 MDP.
0: T-24 Adam.
2: The house is clear. We're in.
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0: May I have a case of regret theft, please?
1: 17760. Again, 17760.
0: Everything.
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3: 222 Adam.
1: 222 Adam.
3: This is a 911 only phone.
1: Correct.
3: Copy. I checked north of QT and inside QT. I'm not being flagged down by anyone. Put me back in.
1: Copy. 246 Adam.
4: 246 Adam.
1: Copy. Check 202 4th Street, 202 4th Street, near Randolph Hotel for a person down. A black male wearing no shirt that's passed out in the front of the door.
4: Copy.
1: 502.
4: We're on that. Welfare check on a little bit. I'll advise.
1: Copy.

0: Central Cars Fires en Route 2, 109 Southeast 13th. On fire alarm and Southside Cars Fires also route to 6535 Chaffee. I'll advise 1234.
1: 232 Adam.
0: 232 Adam.
1: We'll be giving a cooperative email to Raj Brahman's for mental health evaluation. Starting mileage is 164. You can disregard MC.
0: Copy MC2, you're back in.
2: Correct.

0: 261.
1: 261.
0: Got the one from NARS. Any others?
1: Negative.
0: Got the guy.
1: Copy. Westside Fires Interrupt 42-10 Hickman, all advise 1240.

0: 243 Adam DP.
1: Go ahead.
0: Case made. I'll be 10-8. Do you have a lunch available, Central?
1: Yep.
0: Copy. Thank you.
2: 201 Adam DP.
1: 201 Adam.
2: I advise that you're not like a bunch west if there's one open.
1: Copy.

0: Hey, West Side car that can brake for a welfare check, 38-16-39.
1: Five oh two. On full spot.
0: Copy. Do you want me to pull from Central to assist you?
1: Yeah, that's fine.
0: Copy. 242, Adam.
2: Good.
0: Can I have you assist 502 Charlie up west at 38-16-39th Street on a welfare check? Caller said you're going to check on a Tommy Birch. He's a male in his 40s. He's been in recovery right now, and he's having a rough time, and he made some concerning comments, possibly suicidal.
1: Yep.

0: 231, Adam.
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0: You put me out at 4410 Amick Avenue with a blue Ford Escape in Starving Grotto, please.
1: What was the street name again?
0: It was 4410 Amick Avenue.
1: Gabby.
0: Thank you.
2: Two thirty, Adam.
1: Take
2: the board, please.
1: Copy.

0: Hello, two.
1: Hello, two.
0: I'm not getting an answer here. I'm not sure if anybody's living here right now. You guys try calling them back.
1: Copy. It also looks like he has another address on his DL other than the one you're at 2847th. I'll call the quarterback.

0: 502 Charlie.
1: Good.
0: The caller doesn't have another address, but he said that this is where he lived with his wife, and they have a no-contact order now. You might have to check that 2847th Street address.
1: Copy. I'll head over there.
0: Copy 242, Adam. Are you direct?
2: Yeah, direct.
0: Copy. Q46, Adam.
3: Good.
0: Floor and MLK for a welfare check on a black male wearing no shirt and jeans walking down the middle of the roadway on MLK just before the turnoff for Floor northbound. He wasn't moving for cars or anything.
3: Sorry.

0: 26, Adam.
1: 26, Adam.
0: Yeah, launch available east.
1: Yeah, I'll show you.
0: Yeah, thank you.
1: Welcome.

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1: Care 5.
0: If I see the shit was right here.
1: Said you're in service.
0: Copy that.
1: Copy.

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1: 497.
0: You can cancel that tow. All of his neighbors are saying that he's going to be home here at 4 o'clock, and I swear he'll move the car.
1: Copy.
0: Thank you.

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1: 232 Adam.
0: Drop this female off of Broad Line, sending mileages in the trip notes. We'll be clear from that. You bill this a public assist, same location. We're going to transport a gentleman down to CIS on the way back south.
1: Copy.
2: $497.
1: $497.
2: Can you put me on a meal, please?
1: Copy.

0: Any central car that can brake for a commercial burglar alarm at 409 Core Ave? Any central car that can brake for a commercial burglar alarm at 409 Court?
1: 240 Adam.
0: 240 Adam.
1: You can pull me off the mail, I'll go.
0: Copy. Anyone to assist 240 Adam at 409 Court?
2: 504.
0: 504.
2: Yeah, go.
0: Copy both cars again. It's 409 Court Ave for a commercial burglar alarm at the 1908 Draw House for kitchen in back motion.
2: Yes.
1: Copy from Bell and Fleur.

0: 231 Adam.
1: 221 Adam.
0: 231 Adam, can I get a case number?
1: One 7761. Again, 17761.
0: Copy, thanks.
2: 242 Adam.
1: 242 Adam.
2: We ended up being UTL at this address as well. And you can leave 40 Adam on his dinner and I can head for that sound commercial downtown.
1: Copy, 240 Adam, I'll put you back on meal.
3: Copy,
2: thanks.

0: 2010. Supplemental report. I'm in.
1: Copy. I'm going to have you go to 2008 6th Ave for a hit and run report. You'll meet with Simon.

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1: 203 on.
0: Clearest case made on this, and he has it from here. And the chip disappeared, but we can take that one wherever it works.
1: If you're talking about the suspicious person, it just canceled. I can put you on the dispute at Maverick.
0: Okay, yeah, we'll take that trespasser.
1: Yeah, you'll meet with Chad there. He's an employee. There's a black male mid-60s that's refusing to leave.
0: Howdy.

0: a Wi-Fi card that can break for a welfare check at 4111 Ingersoll.
1: Grab him. We have made this one.
0: Copy. Again, it's 4111 Ingersoll, unit 1206. On a welfare check of a Sharon Phipps, the caller is a manager, and they said that a couple of tenants haven't seen her in a few days, and she did not answer the door. You'll meet with staff.
1: Yeah,

0: Any central car that can break to Cisnetics at 210 Walnut? Copy 246 Adam. I'm going to have you start over to 210 Walnut. They might need some traffic control there because this trip, a construction worker got stuck under some concrete that fell.
1: Copy now.
0: Two or three Adam.
2: Yeah, sorry about that. Can you pass me the MD's number from our previous trip, please?
0: That's 286. Go to channel 4.
1: I'm out here with the Synergy fire inspectors. They're looking for the owner. Do you want to call the contact back to see if they have a, or if I can refer a manager or somebody?
0: I believe they had contact with a key holder named Jose, and they were on their way, but we didn't have an ETA.
1: Okay. I'm good here. There's somebody here that's rumored to do some inspections.
0: Copy. Are you back in?
1: I'll stand by here. Do you want to see if they can get ETA on the fuel?
0: Copy.

0: 5-4.
1: Call equipment. Oh. Manager showed up tonight.
0: Copy.

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1: 261.
0: Book 20 County, we'd like to see 4.
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0: 224 Adam. Yeah. 2800 block of Wedgewood. 2800 block of Wedgewood for an intoxicated subject. There's a female walking down the road that's smoking and drinking a beer. She's eastbound. She's roughly 60 years old, wearing a light colored shirt.
1: Copy.

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1: That's fine.

0: Any South Side car ready to take a welfare check at 7105 Southeast 5th? Any South Side car that can break for a welfare check, 7105 Southeast 5th?
1: Two thirty-four, Adam. What you got?
0: Welfare check on a female that the mom hasn't had contact with her in a while, and she believes she may be in a domestic abuse situation.
1: Two thirty-two, Adam. We dropped her guy off at Central Iowa Shelter. We'll take it. You can leave mom meal.
0: Copy.
1: 224, Adam. Did we get any other calls?
0: Negative.
1: Okay, let me check here. Me too, if I can.
0: Copy. Southside cars, I'm going to turn out to 810 Peyton for choking, nullifies at 1329.
1: 608. Please turn my truck for an impound on a Ford with no keys, no tires around.
0: Copy.
1: C10 Adam.
2: Can't find the office. 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
0: Copy.

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1: Thank you very much.

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0: Southeast 10th and Maury. 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
1: 46 Adam, copy.

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0: I sent you a phone message, Trip.
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1: 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Be back in at, I was going to ask you for dinner, but see, there's two already out. Thanks very much.
0: Kevin.
1: Time.
0: Good.
1: I saw it wrong. Could I have it dinner? 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
0: 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They made contact with her.
1: Copy, thanks.

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1: Can you repeat?
0: Chance for a 4, please.
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0: Copy.

0: 334. Nine nineteen Titus for a harassment report. You'll meet with Claudia.
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1: 3104 University. 3104 University at the Maverick for a dispute over trespass. You'll meet with Chad for a black male mid-60s that's waiting by the front door refusing to leave.
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1: 5311.
0: 28, Adam.
1: Good.
0: We got a 1322-13 on a stretch report. You'll meet with Nikki.
1: Can you slide me on a door, please?
0: Tell me.
1: 203 Adam, DP.
0: 203 Adam.
1: We met with the RP, check department. She was GOA. We'll be in service for that, and then we'll take a lunch.
0: Tell me.

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0: 3600 Kennedy. 3600 Kennedy for a dispute over trespass in Wheeler Sabrina. There's squatters in apartment 201 in building D as in David.
1: Copy.
0: East side cars medics are now to 3806 East End on a sick person. I'll advise at 1347.

0: 234, Adam.
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0: 2000 McKinley. 2000 McKinley at Perkins for a harassment report. We'll meet with Corey.
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0: 225, Adam.
2: 225,
0: Adam. Sent you a phone message, Trip.
2: Copy.
1: Three oh one DP. 301. GY 78.
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0: 204 Adam.
1: 204 Adam.
0: 203 Adam. That accident on the 24 V, that's going to be the same one from earlier. Abandoned car in the ditch. You could probably disregard that one.
1: Copy.
2: Yes, ma'am.
1: And 310.
2: Yes.
1: 3800 Myrtle Hay, 3800 Myrtle Hay. For a dispute, caller is parked outside of Old Navy in a handicapped spot in a maroon Cadillac. They're having issues with another party that parked too close.
2: Copy.

0: 232 Adam.
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0: Yep.

0: 330.
1: Good.
0: 5015 Southwest 9th, 5015 Southwest 9th on a welfare check for a white female wearing a black tank top that says pink on it and wearing gray sweatpants. She was seen hitting herself in the head multiple times. She's now standing in the parking lot talking to herself.
2: Yeah,

0: 342. Sent you a public assistant, Mercy. I'm going to take a look at the notes.
1: Copy. 5232. Working off duty up here, Mercy, via the another channel. I can hear that.
0: Copy. It's just on a public assist for a tan Ford F-350 that's possibly in the parking lot around there.
1: Copy. Thank you.
0: 342, you're back in.
1: Correct. Thanks.

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1: 226, Adam.
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0: Leader to 180, I'll be 10-8.
1: Heavy.
2: Two thirty one. Is there one available?
1: Yep.

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1: Air 2.
0: Number 3-0-4, dogfight, please.
1: 17763, again, 17763.
0: Thank you. 497.
1: 497.
0: I'm in service, ready for whatever you got.
1: Copy. 497, I'll have you go to 1600 block of Highview. 1600 block of Highview for a maroon Kia sedan.
0: Copy, thank you.
1: 312.
2: Can I get it slowly on 40, please?
0: Yeah.
1: Copy. Officer Froley.

0: 312, we'll give him a call.
1: 750. Were you guys trying to get a hold of Frohley?
0: Yeah, 312 is requesting he go to channel 40.
1: Okay, I'll go see if I can get his attention.
0: Copy.
2: 310, maybe.
0: 310.
2: Clear this advised as well as the Harper here, same thing, and then I'll take the that just heard and advise.
0: Copy.

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1: 312.
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1: Heavy.

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1: All right.
0: 9th and Washington. 9th and Washington on a hit and run report. You meet with staff at the probation office.
1: Charlie.

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0: Hey, can I get the NVSD officer's information for this area on my trip?

0: 334.
1: 334. Can I get the NVSD officer's information for this area on my trip?
0: Copy. T24 Adams.
1: Yeah, we couldn't make entry. They didn't have the right key. We put on we're back in.
0: Copy.
2: Okay,
0: it's going to be Officer Marquez.
1: Copy that.

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0: 1339 Linden. 1339 Linden on SF report. You'll meet with Randy.

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1: 310.
0: I see the update in note. Can you start another car? Not 33 in the note. Try to make contact with the pump master.
1: I heard you're going to make contact with the other half. I didn't catch the prior with the background.
0: I'll just take another 33 since I'll be doing that.
1: Copy, 312.
0: 33.
1: 312. 312. Can you assist 310 at 90 Washington, not 1033?
2: Copy, ma'am.
3: T-34, Adam, VP.
1: T-34, Adam.
3: Advise, and I will start towards that China. I'll advise.
1: Happy.

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2: Copy, thank you. Appreciate it.

0: qualified cars, we have a report of a reckless driver from Lurin Bell, Lafayette southbound on a blue Volkswagen sedan that fell over the roadway, and the broadcast 1416.
1: Three ten. I got eyes on the problem path, just south of 2nd and Union by the post office. Looks like it might be Christopher Skidmore. He just usually likes to fight. If you just want to let my partner know.
0: Copy 312. Redirect.
2: I'm direct.

0: 626 Avenue, you say it was a second university?
1: Correct, second university.
0: And that way, yeah.
1: Copy.
2: 310, he's in custody.
1: Copy, one in custody.
2: Three 310 I'll take case number for interference at a minimum.
1: Copy, your case number is 17765. Again, 17765.
2: Copy, thanks.
1: 201, Adam.
0: 312.
1: And 201, Adam.
0: 201,
1: Adam. I start towards the library at 1326 Forest for a fight with 10 juveniles outside.
0: Copy.
1: 312.
3: You're just gonna ask my reporter I made the scene. If not, I'll go talk to the victim.
1: 310.
2: I haven't made the scene yet. You can go there.
1: Copy, 312. You can go to the scene.
3: Copy.
0: 334 DPU.
1: 334.
0: Addison knows the truth, advised tonight.

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0: 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The address is in the show notes.
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0: 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They weren't fighting, but they're all dispersing and leaving now. So you can just clear that fight at the library as you feel.
1: Copy 301 and 201 Adam, you're both back in.
0: Got it.

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0: 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It's like two of us.
1: Copy 327, I'll traffic East 14th in Aurora.

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1: 234 Adam.
0: Mother and child are GOA. Advise the caller. I'm doing it.
1: Copy, thank you.

0: 497 BP.
1: 497. Vehicle red tag, front 10-8, ready 4-6.
0: I got an abandoned in the 32 and a Parker in the 43. Take your pick.
1: How did the abandoned first?
0: Thank you, sir.
2: For 4G.
0: Go ahead, sir.
2: Was a group about that was attempting to fight? Was it a group of girls? Of girls and guys? Or what's the status of that?
0: Yeah, it was a larger group. 304 Adam advised that they were, nobody was fighting at that time.
2: Yeah, they're gathering again over here on the east side of the library. I'll take care of it. Time for them to go home. It's a little bit too warm out here today for these kids to be out here playing like this. I'll take care of it.
0: Copy that. Thank you, sir.
1: 312. Can we pull the case number?
0: Yeah, case up there is 17765. 17765.
1: Copy. Thank you.
0: You're welcome.
1: 497. 497. Sorry, I don't know if I told the other person that I don't have a computer.
3: Porter 2014.
1: Copy. Thank you.
3: .342.
1: Go ahead.
3: And .343.
4: .343.
3: Probably assist medics at 24 East Broad. 24 East Broad for a 2-year-old female that's choking on a toy.
1: Copy.
4: .43, copy.
1: .304 Adam. I'll take a case number, please.
3: 17767. Again, 17767.

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0: It's just with 323 with a warning in it.
1: Heavy.
2: 301.
1: 301.
2: Showing me on this trip in the 5, all advice.
1: Heavy.

0: 226 Adam traffic. Cleveland and East 12 with Ocean Lincoln Mary 349. Ocean Lincoln Mary 349, occupied times 2, I'll let you know.
1: 7226 Adam has traffic at Cleveland and East 12.
2: Can you log me in on your end? I'm having some computer issues, but I'm 10A.
1: Copy.
2: Sorry, what's the vehicle I'm looking for here?
1: It's a gutter cleaning van and a white minivan. They've already been tagged.
2: Awesome. Thank you.

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1: Copy, I'll fix it.

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0: Do you have another car that could come assist me, not 33?
1: Copy. 222 Adam.
2: Three twenty-three.
1: Can you assist 226 Adam at East 12th in Cleveland? Not 10:33. Is that a traffic stop?
2: Copy.

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1: 17768, but then 17768.
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Let me know what everybody on the screen. 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
1: 1375 East 12th Street.
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0: 133 East 2nd, 133 East 2nd Street at Salvation Army for a suicide threat. You'll meet with staff. They have a male named Patrick York that said he is feeling suicidal and wants to speak to mobile crisis.
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0: 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I'll be back in.
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2: 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Again, 112695.
0: Thank you.
2: 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We have a 6 on the screen.

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1: 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I'll have you go to 316-37th for this half dispute. You'll meet with Ree in a silver Ford Escape.
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0: 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It's a suspect from a hit and run.
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0: 322, ma'am. East Euclid Ave, East 33rd at the Spackle Outlet. Trying to sell your Ram 1500 blue. One occupant of the bars.
1: Have A322 has traffic at East Euclid and East 33rd.

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1: 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Thank you.
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1: Heavy.

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0: Assistant 10-8, you can show me on the disputes. It's been 45 holidays.
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0: 331.
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0: And 334.
2: 334.
0: 5515 Southeast 14th, 5515 Southeast 14th at Melbourne Apartments for a dispute over trespass. Property manager advised that there's a homeless person that's out by building E as in Edward and F as in Frank near the pond. It's refusing to leave. They have a bike with them as well.
1: Copy.
0: 323. 1424 East Euclid at Quick Trip for a fight. Staff said there's a group of 12 to 15 people in the parking lot that are fighting. They're all teenagers. No weapons seen.
2: Copy.
1: Three twenty-two.
0: Assisted by 25-27
1: with a warning. 10 a.m.
0: Okay. Unit 99, did you have traffic?
3: My apologies there. I am 1042 and I hope you have a great day.
0: Okay.

0: 344.
1: It's not a domestic relationship. Nobody want to be a victim. We advise, I'll take the threat report.
0: Copy.
2: 301. I'll take your case number, please.
0: 17,772, again 17772.
2: Thank you.
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1: 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We'll be in Ross County.
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1: Copy. Southside Cosmetics are route to 6840 Chaffee for sick personnel, by the 1513.

0: 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Thank you.
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0: East 29th and Maple with a white Chevy Cruze, one occupant authorized.
1: Copy, 327 has traffic at East 29th and Maple.
2: 342 DP.
1: 342.
2: I advise both halves from half walk southbound 10-8.

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1: Yeah, 304, I don't be in short.
0: Happy.
2: 319. 319. I have a main line, I can go to that dispute with him.
0: Happy, 304, Adam. Let me go at 319 to 5901 Douglas, 5901 Douglas at Target for a dispute. Security has three juveniles that have previously stolen from the store in the LP office.

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1: Air 2.
0: 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I'm still on the flight. 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
1: Copy.

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1: 325,
0: yes. 2821 East Euclid. 2821 East Euclid for Dollar Tree. For PDA. 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

0: 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How about
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1: Fifty-four oh four
0: Southwest 17th, 5404 Southwest 17th on a fraud report. You'll meet with Alicia.
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1: Hey, I'm going to have you check the 5.7 mile marker of I-235. It's going to be eastbound lanes. We got an iPhone crash notification with no answer on callback.
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1: Copy, 327 has traffic at East 28th and East Euclid.

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1: Got it. 620 EP.
0: Go ahead.
1: 8 from Kevin.
0: Kevin.
2: 312.
0: 312.
2: Try calling them one more time. If they don't answer, I'll be UTL.
0: Copy.

0: 331. 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There's a smell of smoke in the basement.
1: Copy. 330,
0: do you have traffic?
1: We can take that for 31.
0: Copy, 330 when you're back in.
1: Copy that, thank you. Adam. 304 Adam. Case number, please.
0: 17,774-17774.
1: Copy.
0: Three twelve. They didn't answer.
1: Copy, you too.
0: Copy.
1: Three twenty-seven. Warning, tenant.
0: Copy.
1: Three twelve.
0: I'm gonna have you start towards 2418 Boston. 2418 Boston on the threats report. You'll meet with Austin.
2: Yeah.

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1: 310. 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

0: 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Can I get a case number, please?
1: $17,775. Again, 17775.
0: Okay, thank you.

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1: Hello, Steven.
0: Hey, a little bit south of East 15th and Court with King King 7484 trailer, almost.
1: Copy, 50 David has traffic just south of East 15th and Court.

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0: East 19th Street, East Grand, just north of East Grand, with a gray Honda Pilot, occupied 155.
1: Copy, 322 has traffic at East 19th and East Grand.

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1: Case me tonight.
0: Copy, stand by for another 310. Both cars live, you got a 5423 Aurora, 5423 Aurora, unit 329 for a dispute. You'll be meeting with Fusion. She said that a package was delivered to the wrong address and now they're refusing to give it back.
2: Have it.
1: 301, copy.
3: Yeah, fine. Can you please show us out of service for the evening?
0: Copy.
4: 343 dispatch.
0: 343.
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0: 346 Adam.
1: Right.
0: And MC3. We got a 904 Walnut, unit 907 for a mental issue. You'll meet with Kelsey. She's having issues with her medication. She wants to talk to MC.
1: Okay.

0: 322 DC.
1: Good.
0: Yeah, okay, I was just hiding there. I advise any.
1: Copy.

0: 512 David.
1: 512 David, thank you.
0: Copy.
1: Four E7 DP.
0: 487.
1: Crypto has the vehicle, I'm in service.
0: Copy. Any Westside car that can brake to assist with a child locked in a car at 3104 University?
2: 519 go. Anybody have an unlock kit?
0: Any unit that has an unlock kit? Five one David, we don't have a response, but we got Croto en route.
1: Copy, was initiated by the caller.
0: So we called.
1: Copy. Can you check with traffic units who they have in an unlock kit as well?
0: Yep, what happened? 487.
1: 47.
0: Do you or any other traffic car have an unlocked kit?
1: I don't. I'm not sure if anyone else that's working has one.
0: Copy.
3: 45, I got one. I'm just hitting the city limits. I haven't logged in yet, but I'll start that way. Send me that. Just again, please, sir, give it to me.
0: Copy. It's 3104 University at the Maverick for a Ford Explorer.
3: All right, I'm ways out, but I'll start that way.
0: Copy.
4: 504 David.
0: 504 David.
4: You can leave my two-man in. I'll take that metal at 9th and Walnut and revise.
0: Copy 346, Adam, you're back in. Five oh four, David, do you still want MC to go?
4: Yes, please.
0: Copy.
3: 340, I'll go with 501.
0: Copy.
1: 334.
0: 334. I'll take that PDA, might be. Copy. Southside Cars Medics, I got to 511 Hughes on an unconscious subject. They'll advise at 1600.
3: Three twenty-seven.
0: 4545 East 50th, 4545 East 50th Street for a hit and run report. You'll meet with Nick for a Suburban or Tahoe that hit his caused property damage and drove by 3 minutes ago.
3: Problem.
1: If I want to probably cancel Crow for right now.
0: Copy.
3: 343.
0: 343.
3: Can you tell me for a good run, please?
0: 17,776,1776.
3: Copy, thank you.
1: 45, my computer's not working. Did they get the child out?
0: 501 David.
1: No, I figured since the traffic unit's showing up, we'd cancel Crow.
0: Chevy 485, are you direct?
3: Okay, sounds good. Just want to make sure.
0: Chevy.

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1: 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We have some kids that are calling from a 911 only phone repeatedly. It could also be 3307 that it's pinging to.
0: Copy.

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0: We got a Southeast 3rd in East Lally, Southeast 3rd in East Lally on a illegal parker for a gray-brown Nissan Pathfinder.
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0: Humble Ave, East 30th Street with a black Chevy Malibu, no plates. Occupied one, so advise.
1: What was the street again? I got East 30th.
0: East 30th and Humble Ave, ma'am.
1: Copy, East 30th and Hubble.

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0: 21 East, this is 321 on a person down at 4219 Arthur.
1: Hi, Mr. J. Wagner.
0: Copy. Both cars, 4219 Arthur, 4219 Arthur. For a person down, caller is the homeowner here and said there's a female laying on the ground in front of the address. He asked if she needed a medic and she declined. She's a white female wearing a black tank top, red shorts with a blue backpack. Copy.
1: How would you copy?
0: Central Cosmetics, route 222-23, South Union for breathing issues, Halifax at 1615.

0: 322.
1: I'm good, ma'am. 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
1: It's 2223 South Union for a 65-year-old male.
0: Attach the Central 2 man to that, and then let me get you guys and 46 Adam on 40.
1: 346 Adam?
2: Direct, route to 4.
1: Copy.
3: Three forty.
1: I'll
3: take the welfare in the time.
1: Copy.

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1: 504 David.
0: What was that medic trip that just went out, that address?
1: Do you mean the South Union breathing problem or the person down?

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1: 304 Adam.
0: Clear above the case, we'll be 10-8.
1: Copy, 319, are you assigning?
2: Yeah, I'm available, if that's what you have.
1: Copy, I'll have you both go to another trip here at 3103 Forest, 3103 Forest for suspicious activity. Caller said that there's a homeless camp behind the building.
2: Copy for both.
3: 310.
1: 310.
3: Advise and I'll take that. So it's accident. Advise.
1: Copy. 304 Adam and 319, you're both back in.
3: Copy.
2: 4800. Kittles are looking good. I'm back in.
1: Heavy.
3: What?
1: 3220 Southeast 14th. 3220 Southeast 14th at AutoZone for a domestic fight. Caller said that there's a white male and a white female that are throwing punches at each other. The male's wearing a black cutoff shirt. He's associated with a BMX bike, and the female's wearing a hoodie and jeans.
3: Sorry.
1: And the caller's just a passerby.
3: Okay.

0: 327.
1: Is number written on?
0: 17,778. Again, 17,778.
1: Copy, thank you.
0: The female half of this site called in and said that she's at World Liquor and that her boyfriend, Dan Jones, was taking her things and he's walking off.
1: Do you have a direction?
0: I didn't catch that, what was that?
1: Did she give a direction where he's walking towards?
0: Negative.
1: Copy. Thank you. 323 DP.
0: 323.
2: Advised, I'll save the domestic.
0: Copy.

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1: Yes, sir.
0: And 304, Adam.
2: Good.
0: Sent you both a trip if you want to take a look at it.
3: Do you want to ask if they would like my assistance on that?

0: here.
1: /319, they didn't specify. But if you want to go to channel 40.
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0: Yeah, just step out to the corner of 23rd and Ingersoll.
1: Copy.
2: $343.
1: I'll take a case out, please, for the theft. 17,779 against 17,779.
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0: Accident case made, I'll be back in.
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1: Copy.
3: 321. 321. Have you given this girl a ride to the address in trip notes?

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1: We're going to be UTL here. You need to take that in decent.
0: Copy.
2: .343. You can clear me, case me. I'll take care of the front next.
0: 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NC3.
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0: 5800 Southeast 25th, 5800 Southeast 25th Street. On a fraud report, you'll meet with Mal.
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1: No answer on call back. What's the voicemail? I'm 10-8.
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0: You got a call about a guy walking on the freeway, East University exit.
1: Negative.
0: Yeah, he's going over the freeway bridge, going over University eastbound. White male, blue jeans, gray t-shirt, blonde hair, and he's got a backpack on.
1: Copy. 322.
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0: Appreciate it. 325 will be about.
1: Copy.

0: 342.
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1: 346, Adam.
0: 346, Adam.
1: Keep over Salsa Trip.
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0: Southside cars are probably an attempt to locate on a Robert Millsap that left the port today at 14:30. Possible location was 3120 Southwest 9th. He was born in 1994, last seen wearing a gray hat, red and black flannel, and blue jeans. Again, he left the fort at 14:30 and a broadcast 1640.
1: 5-1 case number, please.
0: $17,780,
1: 17780. Copy, next. 327. 327. I need a crow toe for an impound. I'll be at 4289 East 50th Street. And can you notify City Yard one of their signs was damaged at 4545 East 50th?
0: Copy.

0: 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Sent you a phone message, Trev.
1: I'll be on him a call.

0: 343.
1: Okay, gate number, please.
0: Okay. 17781. Again, 17781.
1: Thank you.
0: Eastside Press, we have a report of a reckless driver from Delaware and East Euclid. Delaware and East Euclid, last seen southbound on Delaware for a silver truck driving at a high rate of speed. Center broadcast 1642.

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0: 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We must have exited. That'd be GOA 10-8.
1: Copy.
2: Three twelve. Sorry, I thought you were calling.
1: Sorry, I misheard. 310.
3: 310. I got no answer on callback times 4, so I had some trip notes. He calls back, you can just read those off to him, and if he's not satisfied, I'll try to call him again.
1: Copy.

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1: 325.
0: Maybe check the area of 2501 Maury, 2501 Maury, the Chesterfield Community Center for a dispute. Call as a property manager. They're not on scene. So you'll be meeting with Caesar. He's a worker there. They had a couple break-ins lately, and there's a white Ford van that keeps driving around. They believe is a suspect. Plate King Victor King 466.
1: Copy. Copy, Rob.

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0: I seem to be having some computer issues. 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
1: Copy.
2: 361 traffic.
1: 361?
2: 24 is in Forest with a bicycle. What about?
3: Twenty-fourth and Forest.
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0: Eastside Cars, we have a report of a reckless driver from the 1400 block of East Grand, for a red Chevy truck last seen southbound all over the roadway, cutting off cars, places. 932 Edward Union, again southbound from 1400 block of East Grand, 1657.
1: 334 to you.
0: 334. Explain tonight. 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
2: Go ahead.
0: Have you checked the, or check 6300 South Union, 6300 South Union for an open door? We're going to meet with David at 106 Lally. 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
1: I will be at 1233 9th Street with a license plate, Mary William Robert, 502 of us.
0: Copy, 344 has traffic at 1233 9th Street.
2: Hi, what's GDP?
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2: Hi, some gentlemen.
0: Copy.

0: 501, David. Reference the Ingersoll trip. Josiah wants to talk to you again.
1: Copy. I'll give him a call shortly.

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1: 336.
0: 4711 South Union. 4711 South Union, Unit 305 for a threats report. I believe it's Kehlania.
1: Copy.
0: AR-6.
2: AR-6.
0: We have a sick on the screen.
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0: Copy.

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1: We do have an open door. We're going to clear. No need to hold.
0: Copy.

0: 323.
1: We got one in custody. Can we have a case number?
0: Your case number is 17,783-17783.
1: Thank you.

0: 334.
1: Okay.
0: 424 East Phillip, 424 East Phillip, Unit 201 for a PEA. You'll meet with Muhammad. He already did a driver exchange with the other party, but his insurance wants him to make a report. The other party's not on scene.
1: Copy.

0: South Sidecar's fire en route to 7109 Southeast 5th on an elevator rescue and advise at 1710.
1: I'm okay in Francis with a red sedan, Illinois plate, Edward Frank, 51427. Hold on, Kent, all of us.
0: So MLK in Franklin?
1: MLK in Francis at the O'Reilly Auto Parts.
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0: Any Wi-Fi card that can break this is 312 on an unknown problem near 34th and Ingersoll.
1: On the ways off, I can go.
0: Have a 312 and 340. I'm going to have you start towards 33 Grand on an unknown problem. There's a female on 911. She's yelling, screaming, and hyperventilating. She said that she's going to kill herself.
2: Copy. Yeah.
0: NC8.
3: NC8.
0: I'm going to have you start towards that unknown problem at 33 Grand for this female that's possibly suicidal. And she's going to be on the northwest corner of that address in a blue Chevy SUV.
3: Copy.

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1: Wagon for a mile, please.
0: 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Good. I have one for you at 4560 Hubble. 4560 Hubble.
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1: 500, David.
3: I'll take the wagon for a mail if they're available.
1: They're heading up towards Hubble. 361.
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1: He's at the hub at Corp.

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1: To be honest, I'm going to try to head to 310. If I can't, I'll let him know.
0: Copy.
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3: Four eighty-six. Can I get Crow at 1822 22nd Street for a blue Hyundai Sonata?
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1: You can clear everyone assisted on this, and then can you build a one and check for myself and 304 Adam when I can put notes in?
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0: 327.
1: Go ahead, sir.
0: You can clear me case made and bill me a trip for an abandoned. I'm going to have two separate vehicles, so if you can assign me two different case numbers, please. I'll take Croto for an impound. Two sedans, no keys.
1: Okay, same place?
0: Yeah, same spot.
1: Copy.

0: 322.
1: Go ahead, Mom. Ma'am.
0: And do I have another decided car that converts and says 322 on a silent commercial alarm, 1515 East Euclid Avenue, with ICE?
2: 5-0, I'm close.
0: Both cars, 1515 East Euclid, silent commercial alarm, tech zone, security solutions is a caller, drop as Berg Zone 1, but not made contact with the Kielder.
1: Copy.
3: Copy.
0: 334
4: DP. Hi. Anderson, this is my trip, I advise today.
0: Copy.
4: Advise tonight.
0: Copy. 336, I'm going to start you for another DPQ, 5015 Southwest 9th, 6, Building A.
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0: 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It's actually going to be where I located the hit and run vehicle. So 4289 East Vantage. This is where I'm at.
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0: And 310. Thirteen sixteen twenty second on an unknown problem. We have a caller on the line that just keeps yelling and screaming, and we can hear someone in the background say, "Leave me alone." We've had two calls from two different parties.
1: We're a long time.
0: Central Cars, we have a report of a reckless driver, MLK, in Cottage Grove for a brown sedan, last seen northbound. Plate, Paul, Ocean, William, 333-1732. 344?
2: Sorry about that. Can you put the traffic stop at 3014 in Murray with the Iowa license plate, Paul, Robert John, 687? Possible 99, I'll advise.
0: Is that 14th and Maury?

0: 301.
1: Yes, ma'am.
0: And 310.
2: Great.
0: We didn't get much more info, but the female is going to be waiting outside, and the granddaughter is causing issues since she's inside.
1: Okay, one more copy. I'm down the street.
2: Copy.
1: 361.
0: 361.
1: Yeah, now Central. Anyone else?
0: Stand by. 323.
3: 323.
0: Did you self-transport?
3: Yes, ma'am.
0: Copy. 361. That's the only one.
1: Copy. In Rapid County.
3: Three twelve. You can cancel my partner, and then T-Mobile crisis coming. So I'm not going to speak to them. She'll be in the Casey's parking lot, 3401 Ingersoll.
0: Copy. 340, you're back in.
4: MC8.
0: The female on this is going to be at the Casey's at 3401 Ingersoll.
4: Copy, thank you.
3: Five one, case name.
0: Copy, 501. Three 44.
5: I'm doing okay.
0: Copy.
5: 500 David.
0: 500 David.
5: Assisted by Central. Rest back in.
1: Three nineteen. I do a wagon. I'm probably going to have one in the next 5 to 10 minutes.
0: Copy, 361.
2: Good.
0: 319 will lead you in 10 to 15 minutes.
1: Copy.
3: Five one David.
0: You
3: take that theft report by phone.
0: Copy.

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1: 504, David.
2: I'm out here at 44. He has one detained.
1: Copy, one detained at 1737.
2: Just attach us to Drew 19, so we're on the way.
1: Copy.

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0: Citation issued, case may pending.
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0: Can you show us out with 344, please?
1: Copy.

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1: Copy.

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1: One 7786. Again, 17786.
0: Copy, thank you.

0: East Side Cars, Medicare Route 239-45-13 for chest pain, they'll advise at 1745. 330?
1: We're going to be out with a suspicious vehicle. Here at Belt Ramp with Queen Lincoln George 001. And I'm going to advise.
0: Copy at the Harriet Boat Ramp.

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1: Do you have any case numbers assigned to me? If not, can I get two of them?
0: First case number is 17787. 17787, and the following is 17788. Again, 17788.
1: Copy, thank you.
2: MC8DP.
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1: 312.
0: Assisted by MC.
1: Copy, I'm going to have you check the 3100 block of I-235, 3100 block of I-235, just west of 31st, for a gray Jeep Cherokee. The caller ran out of gas.
0: Copy.

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1: Oh, dear.
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1: Approved.
0: Okay.
1: 325. 325. Include case made. I can head over to the domestic.
0: Copy, 322.
1: I'm direct, ma'am.
0: Copy.

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0: Assisted by the wagon in 319 with an RS 10-8.
1: Copy.
0: 361. 361. We got a guy west. Are they going to meet us on the south side?
1: Stand by.

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1: 344 negative.
2: Yeah.
0: Copy. 361, you're good to go.
1: Copy. Three twelve. Harley Helper working.
0: We'll call him.

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0: Queen Henry, Nora, 986.
1: Queen Henry, Nora, 986.
2: Go ahead, ma'am.
1: 319.
0: Good.
1: And MC8. 2810 Douglas. 2810 Douglas, Unit 1 for a mental problem. You'll meet with Lisa. Her 16-year-old daughter is getting violent and is causing issues.
3: Copy.
0: Copy.
2: Adam, I could probably advise on this with MC.
1: Copy 319, you're back in.
0: Copy.

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1: Good.
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2: 334.
0: Both cars will have you assist medics at 4817 Fleur, the Fleur Lodge for a fall. There's a female in her 60s, possibly intoxicated, that fell a couple times. She's bleeding from her head. A white female wearing a black and blue shirt, yellow hat.
2: Got it.
3: Mm-hmm. 342, you can show me on that hit and run.
0: Copy.

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1: Case number?
0: 3842, case number 17,789-17789.
1: Thank you.
0: You're welcome.
2: 340. I can assist with that domestic in the 26 if there's another car available on the east side.
0: Copy, thank you. 321.
3: Go ahead.
0: Both cars are domestic, 3257 East Washington. 3257 East Washington, you're meeting with William. He's having issues with his stepdaughter, Dawn, who's intoxicated and yelling at him.

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1: Cruise on west, we'll take that dispute.
0: Copy.

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0: We've been disregarded by medics. We'll be 10 a.m.
1: Copy.

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1: 319.
0: That's the Amoco at 2nd Clark. Queen Victor Charles, 957.
1: Copy, 319 has traffic at the Amoco 2nd Clark.

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1: Hey, case number on this.
0: Yeah, 502, case number 17790, 17790.
1: Okay.
0: 1809.

0: anyone wants to rig for a person down 2700 block of Douglas, guys.
1: Team, clear me with a warning.
0: Copy. Carter Gill 319 on the person down 2700 block of Douglas.
2: 312, highway helpers finishing up here. I'll be clear here in a few minutes.
0: Copy, thank you. 312, 319, 2700 block of Douglas. Looking for a male wearing a gray shirt and blue jeans laying down on the sidewalk. Call it as a passerby.
2: I can advise.
0: Copy that. 319, you're back in.
1: If he's still on this trip, I can advise on it. Time to go.
0: Okay, copy that. 312 will leave you on your trip. 19 will take it on, please.
3: Okay.
0: 323.
2: 323.

0: Me told if I can have large description.
1: Copy that. 319, you're back in.
2: If he's still on his trip, I can advise on it. Time to go.
1: Okay, copy that. 312 will leave you on your trip. 19 will take it on, please.
0: What pound? 323.
1: Do you call it for Kennedy, please?
0: Copy.
1: 331. And 334.
3: 34.
1: Both cars, FD is wanting your assistance again at Fleur Lodge. 4817, Fleur number 102 for the female in her 60s who's intoxicated. It's not 1033.
3: Copy.
1: Central cars, FD is going to 1000 block of 6 on a fire alarm, notified 1814.

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1: Case number and wagon for a female, please.
0: 340, case number 17791, 17791.
1: Copy, thank you.
0: You're welcome. 361.
2: You're in.
0: When you guys clear the jail, you'll have one to go at 3257 East Washington.
2: Copy.
0: 331. 331. And 334. 334. Sounds like the patient decided to cooperate with FDU. We're back in.
3: Copy that. Thank you.
4: Copy.
0: 1817.
5: 504 DP.
0: 504.
5: I think 44 is going to need case number on traffic stop out here. Leave him on until he advises, and then I'm assisted.
0: Copy.

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1: Yes, sir.
0: Copy, I'll be GR.
1: Copy.

0: 312.
1: 21st and 4th, wanted subject is Siobhan, if you can start me another.
0: Copy. Alright, all outside cars, train route to 21st and Forest. 312 has one running. What do you got a description? Alright, all Westside cars, have your route to 21st and 4th, just north of 312's not answering the radio. We're going to hold traffic. Correction, 1407 21st, 1407 21st Street. Okay, copy that. We got one in custody at 21st and 4th, presenting normal traffic.

0: Well, we can slow down. I'll take your case number.
1: Copy that. All cars are not 1407 21st. You can slow down. 312, case number 17,793, 17793.

0: 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Okay.
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2: Are you going to have an AIR?
1: Control tactics.
2: Copy. 5-1.
0: I didn't copy.
2: Negative on the AIR, just controlled tactics.
0: Sounds good.
2: Anyone wants to break and assist 304 Adam on a person down, 2700 block of Douglas?
0: So when I go.
2: Copy, thank you. And 304 Adam.
3: You follow one, I'm over here as a tour.
2: Copy. 5-1, David, you're back in.
0: Copy.
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0: Meet the Wigan at Dilworth and Euclid.
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0: 312.
1: You relocate to the COC. I'll take the wagon for a minute.
0: Copy.
2: He's also an aggravator.
0: Copy.
1: 361
0: DP.
1: 361. Drop two off at County. Where are we headed next?
0: I'll get grab the one at Delaware and Euclid first, and then I'll want to go with the COC.
1: Copy. Does that one at the COC relocate to 7th and Uni by any chance?
0: Hey, Wagon's asking if you guys can relocate to Delaware and
1: I'll thoroughly focus on also if I can just self-transport since it's an aggravator.
0: Copy. 361, you're direct.
1: Yes, we are. Thank you.
0: 512.
1: Approved.
0: 312.
1: 312?
0: 512, David approved it. Here and out.
1: Okay.
0: 1830.
3: 322 DP.
0: 322.
3: Advise on child custody dispute. Both units in 8.
0: Copy.

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1: Copy.
0: 1831.
1: What? 1626 East 9th Street
0: on the prowler. Caller's a homeowner. They can see a white male wearing a green shirt and khaki pants that's snooping around the home, trying to avoid the cameras. Going towards the backyard now.
1: Copying up.
0: Polkin Center. Polkin Center on an accident with unknown injuries for a darker colored SUV that went off the roadway.
2: Copy, is this just a passerby?
0: They're actually out with him. They're working on checking on him right now.
2: Copy.
0: 1832.

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1: 5-2.
0: Can you have 322 Greg, you need me in the watch office?
1: Yes, sir, 322.
0: Greg, can you help?
1: 1833.

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0: Is Highway Patrol still over there?
1: Stand by.

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1: 3 or 4 out.
0: I'm going to start medic for this male at 2700 Douglas. I'm going to be unconscious for breathing. It's going to be alcohol.
1: Got me.

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1: Four direct for trip notes.
0: Copy.
2: Fifty-one, fifty-five.
0: Go ahead.
2: Yeah, down here to Walmart. 5101 Southeast 14th Street. Can you log me in, please?
0: Absolutely.
2: 346 Adam, traffic.
0: 346 Adam.
3: We're at E16 from Walnut with Queen John King, 156, occupied twice, who is I?
0: Copy, 346 Adam, has traffic at E16 from Walnut.

0: 361. 361. You picked up a female, starting as 35, will be in Rapid County. Kevin.
1: Okay. 301.
0: 301.
1: Is there a traffic unit available for impairment?
0: Yeah, I think so. Dispatch any available traffic car. Dispatch to any available traffic car.
2: 487.
0: 487, can I have you assist 301 at Polk Boulevard and Center Street for impairment?
2: Will do.
0: Thank you.

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1: Yeah.
0: Audio assist medics on a PA. 31st in Brattleboro. 31st in Brattleboro for a black sedan versus a white truck. There's an elderly female requesting medics. Having chest pain.
1: Copy.
0: 1843. 330.
1: 330. Attached 31 large truck real quick. He's assisting us with smash.
0: Copy.
2: Three oh one.
3: Just, could you let them know, the city, that there is a fire hydrant that was taken out in the middle of Boulevard, right at Center Street?
0: Copy. Is it leaking water at all?
3: Oh, no water, just detach.
0: Copy.

0: 323. 2308 East 42nd Street, on a domestic fight. Caller's not on scene. He received a call from a neighbor that is, so there's a male and female physically fighting inside.
1: Copy.
0: 1847.
1: 346, Adam. 323. Roger, thank you very much.
0: Copy. 23, go ahead.
2: If the East Side guys are available, can they just have them on look at our trip? We're all very aware of them.
0: Copy. All Eastside cars check the info on 323's domestic fight. Again, all Eastside cars check the info on 323's domestic fight at 1848.
3: 319, they want to head that way.
0: 323.
2: Yeah, you can float this way.
0: Copy. 319, show you on.
3: Copy.
0: 323, I also have no Eastside cars available. Do you want me to break you another?
2: Negative, what's the count?
0: Copy.
3: 327, haven't made mine yet, I can help.
0: Yeah, 27, I'll just show you on it for now.
3: Three ten. Take case number and I'm still figuring out Kurtzo, but probably gonna need him. I'll let you know.
0: Copy. 310, case number 17794-17794.
3: Copy, thanks.
0: You're welcome. 342.
3: Fine.
0: You want another?
3: Negative.
0: Copy.
4: 504. Can I get those Eastside cars on 4 that are going to that domestic fight real quick?
0: Yeah, channel 4. All Eastside cars that are not to the domestic fight on East 42nd, go to channel 4, please.

0: 45. Clear from this traffic stop. I'll go take care of the OWI, wherever that was at. If you want to sign that to me, please.
1: Copy that. How do you want me to clear you off?
0: Citation mission.
1: Copy. OV, Polk Boulevard in the center.
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1: 47.
3: 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Thank you.
1: 1850.

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1: 43. 19th and Atkins. 19th and Atkins on a PDA. You're looking for a white Volkswagen and a burgundy Chrysler.
0: Copy.
1: 1851.

0: 330.
1: 330.
0: We're headed to the address now.
1: Copy. Got it.
0: This will also be more of a house clearing than a crop retrieval. The man has it here.
1: I'm sorry, 10-9, I wasn't able to copy that.
0: This is more of a house clearing than property retrieval. There might be a 99 subject here.
1: Oh, okay, copy that.

0: 342. Can I get medics at my location, 405 6th Avenue 4? 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
1: Gabby.

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1: You can assign me a case number, sir.
0: Copy. 301, case number 17,795-17795.
1: Copy, thank you. And then we'll take Crow here for a private. We'll have to pull it out of the woods a little bit.
0: Copy.

0: 357, dispatch.
1: Good.
0: I was able to get a hold of the company, and we did a driver's exchange.
1: Copy that. Thank you.

0: 334.
1: I got a case number, please.
0: 334, case number 17,796, 17796.
1: Robert, thank you.
0: You're welcome.
2: 330 GP.
0: 330.
2: We advise right here, and we ran through that suspicious. We'll take that as a tour.
0: Copy, thank you.